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5: Coast to coast and around the world, this is American Country Countdown. I'm your host, Ryan Fox, and this hour should be sponsored by two letters of the alphabet, the letter O and the letter N, as in on, because we've got Kelly Clarkson on Jody Messina, Luke Combs on Garth Brooks and Miranda Lambert, Reba and Ella Langley on themselves, plus Josh Ross on what he does with his downtime. So much to get to this hour from the ACC O'Reilly Auto Parts Studio, so let's get it on. Moving up one spot this weekend, Low Cash and Wrong Hearts, American Country Countdown.
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Hello Cash, up 1 to 22 on American Country Countdown. That's Ryan Hartz. It's Ryan Fox. And occasionally I hear a song that isn't new and isn't a release officially, but I get so fired up, I want y'all to hear it. We call it Ryan's Hidden Gems, and this week

big weekend for that, guys. He's kicking off another summer of shows at Sphere in Las Vegas. Kenny Chesney. It's Carry On, number 21 on American Country Countdown. It's Ryan. And also this weekend, our special guest, Josh Ross, is working his way to his second consecutive number one song with Hate How You Look. But while he waits for his latest big hit to hit the top of ACC Mountain, what does he do in his downtime? We'll ask him after the guy he toured with all across Canada back in 2023, Lee Bryce, One of Them Girls, American Country Countdown. Are you one?

0: One of them girls hit number one back in 2020 here on American Country Countdown. That's Lee Bryce. It's Ryan. And Lee and our guest this weekend, Josh Ross, toured together back in 2023 all across Canada on Lee's Beer Drinking Opportunity Tour. And Josh, we know you tour a lot. It's just what you do. What do you do, though, in between gigs, in your downtime?
1: Travel home. And then, I normally get home. And you know, I've been so blessed with shows, and I love being on the road. And it's like a whole life that I get to live and enjoy. And I'm home maybe a day or two a week. Lately, I've had a couple more days, which has been good, just because CMA Fest and all that kind of stuff. But I'm a big fisher. I like fishing. I got like a little pond, and I take like a day at home and just kind of reset and fish. And I got two dogs, hang out with them, and then pack my luggage and get some laundry done and do it all again. So
0: here with Josh Ross on American Country Countdown. Josh, when you're on the road and you're touring and you have downtime during the day, you're at a city that you don't know, you got some extra time, what do you do then?
1: Yeah, I would say like the three or four things I do would be like writing, try to go to the gym, and then I have a fishing pole and tackle box. So if we're like somewhere where there's like a pond, I'll go fishing. And then the odd time I'll play golf. I'll try to get golf in. Usually it's just like nine if I do. But for sure, like the working out, writing, and fishing would be my three.
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MacArthur, from Hardy, Eric Church, Morgan Wallen, and Tim McGraw on American Country Countdown number 20. I'm Ryan Fox, not only your host here on ACC, but also your relationship guru. And I found this interesting. According to the folks at Match.com, if you're going on a first date, here's a tip. Don't overstay your welcome. 52% of singles think a good first date should last between 2 and 4 hours. Pretty interesting. In fact, I'll add to that, if you come over to my house to grill and hang out, let's also apply this rule there, too. Nothing worse than a lingerer, right? Meanwhile, we're linger-free and back to the countdown with John Morgan. Let's kid myself. ACC. Number 9.

0: the National Weather Service in Norman has issued a severe thunderstorm warning for north central Ellis County in northwestern Oklahoma, west central Woodward County in northwestern Oklahoma until 8 p.m. Central Daylight Time. At 7:20 p.m. Central Daylight Time, a severe thunderstorm was located 6 miles south of Fort Supply, moving east at 10 miles an hour. Expected hazards include golf ball-sized hail and 60 miles an hour wind gusts. This is a radar-indicated threat. The following impacts are expected: people and animals outdoors will be injured. Expect hail damage to roofs, siding, windows, and vehicles. Expect wind damage to roofs, siding, and trees. Locations impacted include Woodward and Tangier. For your protection, move to an interior room on the lowest floor of a building.
1: What superstar is singing Jody's praises? We'll find out after her big ACC number one from 1998. Bye-bye, American Country Countdown. Boy.

0: That one landed at number one here in ACC in April of 1998. Bye-bye, Jody Messina on American Country Countdown. I'm Ryan, and not only do we talk to the biggest stars in the world every weekend on ACC, but we also bring you the stars talking to each other. Like this really sweet message that Jody recently got from Kelly Clarkson.
1: My memory of you, you're like nostalgia for me, because I remember driving around and I had all the CDs in your visor that you'd like, you know, tuck them in or whatever, and all your favorites you'd keep out of the book. You'd have the book in your car, but then you'd have all your favorites, and you were in my favorites. And I knew those records so well. Every riff, I harmonized with you. We sing so well together. You don't know this, but we do. I love your voice so much. You were literally one of the people and one of the artists that I musically was just so inspired by. Your voice was just one of those pinnacle moments for me whenever I was younger. I definitely was trying to be Jody Messina in my car all the time. Like when I'm listening to your music, my windows are down, I'm 17 years old, and I'm singing my heart out, and I'm wishing one day I could be like Jody and be on stage. So anyway, I still get that feeling every time I listen to your music, and I can harmonize with literally every song you've recorded. It's so good.
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ACC Sure Shot. That one is sure to join the countdown very soon. Russell Dickerson, Worth Your Wild on American Country Countdown. It's Ryan Fox. And over the years, ACC has talked to Garth Brooks a ton. And today's current stars have certainly followed and studied the career of his Garthness. What's one thing that Luke Combs wouldn't mind doing that Garth did? All will be revealed here in two songs. First, though, Zach Topp is up to this

0: A huge ACC number one from Garth back in 1994. Calling Baton Rouge on American Country Countdown is Ryan. And recently, while appearing on the Burt Kreischer podcast, Luke Combs and Burt talked about how Garth retired at the height of his fame and the appeal of them doing that in their own careers.
1: Like, you just hit delete and just kind of like you're just like, I'm out for a while and I'm just gone for the next 5 years.
2: Well, I fantasize the way you do about what Garth did. Like, I've always done that. I think it's part of my...
1: It's one of the only people who's ever done me, the only person of that level of success that's ever done that.
2: Rick Moranis.
1: Yeah.
2: Rick Moranis did it. He at the height of his career went, I'm going to raise my kids. Goodbye, everybody.
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4: The pandemic has reminded

The National Weather Service in Norman has issued a severe thunderstorm warning for north central Ellis County in northwestern Oklahoma, west central Woodward County in northwestern Oklahoma until 8:30 p.m. Central Daylight Time. At 7:40 p.m. Central Daylight Time, a severe thunderstorm was located 5 miles northeast of Fargo, moving southeast at 5 miles an hour. Expected hazards include 60 miles an hour wind gusts and half-dollar size hail. Source: Broadcast Media reported half-dollar size hail near the Woodward Airport. The following impacts are expected. Hail damage to vehicles is expected. Expect wind damage to roofs, siding, and trees. Locations impacted include Fargo and Tangier. For your protection, move to an interior room on the lowest floor of a building.

0: and Reba. In fact, the trio recently sat down for a wide-ranging conversation, and we got that in 6 minutes after Luke Bryan teams up with George Burge. It's Ride, Ride, Ride, American Country Countdown.
1: Number 6.

Luke Bryan up one notch to number 17 on American Country Countdown. That is country and she knows it. It's Ryan, and there's a real sisterhood between Miranda Lambert, Ella Langley,

0: Miranda Lambert's big ACC number one from 2013, Mama's Broken Heart, American Country Countdown. It's Ryan Fox with all the hits and the stars. And Miranda joins Ella Langley and Reba, covering three generations of country for Elle Magazine, where they're talking about being a female country artist in today's industry. Check this out.
1: Sometimes being a woman is a little tougher to get, crawl up the chain, but when we all do it together, you know what I mean? 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
6: 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American Country Countdown. I'm Ryan Fox, and this hour we go international with our guest this weekend, Josh Ross. The super talented Canadian tells us about his first ever trip into the U.S. And then for our ACC Inside America, we actually head across the pond to the U.K. to hear about an event 30 years in the making. Plus, we sprinkle in some Eric Church, and we are absolutely loaded. So let's get things rolling. Back to the countdown. And Chris Jansen, it's me and a beer. 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
7: Prettiest girl I'd ever seen. Look at her, man, look at me. I thought.

Me the Bear, Chris Jansen, number 15 on American Country Countdown. It's Ryan Fox, and you look a little stressed. You know what? I have just the thing for you. According to Parents Magazine, a real page-turner here, a quick way to relieve stress is to do 12 jumping jacks. Not 11, not 13, but 12. According to the study, a quick burst of intense physical activity is a good way to vent pent-up energy, loosen tight muscles. It also helps you build stamina. You might give that a shot. And trust me, after jumping jack number 5, I'm already in the intense physical activity phase. I don't know if I'll need 12. Speaking of working out, this guy knows a thing or two about that. Tim McGraw at an ACC number 1 from 2014. Shotgun Rider. It's an ACC extra. Roll.

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Bailey Zimmerman, number 14, Chevy Silverado on American Country Countdown. It's Ryan Fox, and American Country Countdown is heard all around the world every weekend in Europe, Australia, New Zealand, and of course in Canada as well, which is where our special guest this weekend, Josh Ross, is from. And what did Josh do on his very first trip to the USA? We'll get to that after his fellow Canadian and worldwide superstar, Shania. Honey, I'm Home, American Country Countdown.

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1: Now it landed at number one in October of 1998 on American Country Countdown, the one and only Shania. Honey, I'm home. It's Ryan. Shania, of course, a worldwide superstar from Canada. Josh Ross is working on it. In fact, this song could be number one this weekend. Hey,

0: I love moving on.
1: Josh, fingers crossed for you this weekend with that one. Hey, how you look? Now, it is a big summer for the United States of America. America's 250th birthday is coming up on July 4th.
2: Yeah.
1: You, of course, are a proud Canadian, but you've come to Nashville to make it big in the country world. What do you remember about your first trip to the U.S.?
2: Oh, that's a great question. Oh, man. First trip. I was really young. We went to Florida. We went to Orlando and went to Disney World.

0: drove from Ontario there. I think it was 19 or 20 hours with my siblings at the time. And I think we did like it was over like Christmas, New Year's when we did that. That would have been my first time. And I remember being terrified. I remember going to Disney World and being, what was that, Bugs Life?
1: Yeah, with the life-size bugs.
0: And I was like sitting in the theater thing, and they crawled under my butt, and I was like screaming and crying. And I mean, there's a lot of my family is like the masters of joking around, and I felt like that they got more enjoyment out of how scared I was at a trip at Disney. But that is my first American trip. And then a lot of people don't know, but most of my family, aunts, uncles, cousins are in the U.S. So I grew up going to Santa Monica in L.A. a lot, and then the other side in Bar Harbor, Maine. So I got to go to both coasts a lot growing up, and I'm excited for the anniversary this year. It's going to be pretty cool.
1: Yes. Here with Josh Ross. Now, American Country Countdown is proudly heard all across Canada. We love our Canadian listeners and stations. I'm going to put you on the spot here a little bit, Josh, but what about Canada would you say makes you most proud?
0: Also, just the people. I think we have such a good reputation of, kind people, caring people. I think it's, some of the most beautiful scenery in the world, especially where I grew up and got to go to Northern Ontario and all the lakes, and so many memories for me. So, and then on top of that, I'm just like, the fans are so awesome. I mean, I've been so blessed to obviously live here in Nashville, but like be able to go home and have these fans that are excited for me no matter where I go in the world. And yeah, Canada's just awesome. I mean, country music is thriving in Canada, and I'm grateful to be a part of that.
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The National Weather Service in Norman has issued a severe thunderstorm warning for northeastern Ellis County in northwestern Oklahoma, southwestern Woodward County in northwestern Oklahoma until 9 p.m. Central Daylight Time. At 8:16 p.m. Central Daylight Time, a severe thunderstorm was located near Fargo, moving south at 5 miles an hour. Expected hazards include golf ball-sized hail and 60 miles an hour wind gusts. This is a radar-indicated threat. The following impacts are expected. People and animals outdoors will be injured. Expect hail damage to roofs, siding, windows, and vehicles. Expect wind damage to roofs, siding, and trees. Locations impacted include Fargo. 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

Brown, number 13. It's Woman on American Country Countdown. It's Ryan Fox. And do you watch the news? Maybe the local news, CNN, Fox News, MSNBC? Well, just how much news is enough news? According to the latest research from the Triangle Institute, 30 to 45 minutes a day is enough to keep up with current events without causing excessive anxiety. Good to know. Meanwhile, we keep our news here on ACC to Country, and one of our top stories, Corey Kent and Coe Wetzel at number 12. This is Rocky Mountain Low. That-

0: Rocky Mountain Low, Corey Kent, and Co Wetzel, number 12 on American Country Countdown. It's Ryan Fox hanging this weekend on the show with our guest Josh Ross. Josh grew up in Canada playing hockey, so we have to ask, what is Josh's hockey team of choice? A team from back home or the Nashville Predators? This answer could be interesting. Coming up. Meanwhile, here's a guy who's been known to join in and play a hockey game every now and then in Music City. Dierks Bentley and his ACC number one from 2022 with Breland and Hardy. Beer's on me. American Country Countdown.
1: Everybody's got a problem, so do I. But we ain't gonna solve them on a Saturday night. I just put a paycheck in the bank.

0: fears on me.
1: It was number one here on ACC in April of 2022. Dierks Bentley, Breland, and Hardy. Fears on me on American Country Countdown. It's Ryan. Our buddy Josh Ross is hanging with us on the show this weekend. There you are, man, with your big number one, Single Again. You're looking at getting another number one, hopefully before the end of this show, with Hate How You Look. Now, I know you played football, and you also played hockey growing up in Canada. So I got to know, do you have a favorite hockey team? Now, I must tell you, we are on all over Canada, ACC is. So I want to preface it with that. And also, American Country Countdown is heard in Nashville, where you currently live, home of the Nashville Predators. So no pressure, but... Favorite team, Josh?
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0: you, Luke Combs, up three notches to number 11 on American Country Countdown. It's Ryan Fox, and most of the time when you see Eric Church, you see him with sunglasses on, right? It's kind of become his thing, but there's a method to the madness. And we get to the origin of his patented chief look after we kick off the top 10 this weekend. Ella Langley and Morgan Wallen, I Can't Love You Anymore, American Country Countdown.
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0: From the ACC number one Hall of Fame, drink in my hand, Eric Church on American Country Countdown. It's Ryan Fox. And as we all know, Eric has a distinct look with the ball cap and dark sunglasses. And as he explained to the Bussin' with the Boys podcast, it all came about pretty naturally, much to the chagrin of some around him.
1: The last thing the label wanted from a marketing standpoint, they didn't hat, no. Glasses, no. You know, they want you to, have hair and see your eyes and all this stuff. Mm-hmm. But I did it because we were in bars and clubs and nobody really cared. And I have a eye thing where my eyes don't lubricate really well. And my contacts kept popping out on stage. One night, one of my band members said, "Hey, have you ever thought about wearing sunglasses?" Nobody cared. There were 12 people at the show. Mm-hmm. And I was like, "Yeah, cool." So I put them on and it worked. And then it became kind of a thing.
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What if we don't? The ACC Next Track on American Country Countdown. It's Ryan Fox, and up next, it's our ACC Inside America. But for this special edition, we actually travel outside the U.S. and across the Atlantic Ocean. We'll explain why after the star that's wowing audiences coast to coast on her Cloud 9 world tour, Megan Maroney. Beautiful Things, American Country Countdown. Number

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0: It's Ryan, and this weekend's ACC Inside America is all about Garth and his big show coming up outside the U.S. in London. It all happens next weekend in Hyde Park, and you bet he's bringing along a few friends.
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0: Should be fun with

0: Zach Brown on the bill with Garth, along with a long list of other superstar acts, including our recent ACC guest, Ashley McBride. Which, by the way, you can hear our chat on demand at AmericanCountryCountdown.com. It's going to be a big deal when Garth takes the stage at London's Hyde Park, as it will mark his first performance in the UK in almost three decades. Now, the show, obviously like any Garth show, is completely sold out with attendance of about 70,000 people expected. And Garth, of course, is getting excited. He says, quote, "It's an honor to be asked to play such an iconic venue. It's always the people who make a place special, and we are very excited." 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People are paying the big bucks to see the Garth Man at a once-in-a-lifetime show. 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

The National Weather Service in Norman has issued a severe thunderstorm warning for southwestern Woodward County in northwestern Oklahoma until 9:45 p.m. Central Daylight Time. At 8:55 p.m. Central Daylight Time, a severe thunderstorm was located 6 miles southeast of Fargo and is nearly stationary. Expected hazards include ping pong ball-sized hail and 60 miles an hour wind gusts. This is a radar-indicated threat. The following impacts are expected. People and animals outdoors will be injured. Expect hail damage to roofs, siding, windows, and vehicles. Expect wind damage to roofs, siding,

0: This severe thunderstorm will remain over mainly rural areas of southwestern Woodward County. For your protection, move to an interior room on the lowest floor of a building.
1: 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I knew it. I knew you. 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

0: It's her very first time back in our top 10 since she did it with her song Red back in December of 2013. Welcome back, Taylor Swift. Number 8 this weekend, I Knew It, I Knew You on American Country Countdown. It's Ryan, and are you feeling cranky? Well, blame the TV in your bedroom. Yeah, according to new research, zoning out in front of the screen before bed hurts your ability to sleep. Our recommendation? Turn on the radio to help wind down. We are more than happy to help with that. Meanwhile, Blake Shelton's got an ACC sure shot. Sure to join the countdown soon with this one. Let him in anyway. American Country Countdown.
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Houston, Texas. Ella Langley, number 7 on American Country Countdown. I'm Ryan, and our guest this weekend, Josh Ross, is giving me a chance to see him on tour this fall with a duo that hasn't done it in a while. No, I'm not talking about Florida Georgia Line, but

the tour does have a big FGL connection. We've got all the details about who it is and what's going on, plus how much Josh has been texting with his upcoming tour headliners. After Dan and Shay and former ACC number one, Tequila, American Country Countdown. I can

0: hit number one in July of 2018. Dan and Che, Tequila on American Country Countdown. You got Ryan. By the way, Dan Smyers and Che Mooney are hitting the road all across North America in the fall on the Young Tour. They're going to take Florida Georgia Line's Tyler Hubbard with them. And our guest this weekend, Josh Ross. Josh, how pumped are you for this?
1: Dude, so excited. I've got to know them a little bit over the last couple months, and they're just such great guys. Like, it's going to be such a fun tour, and I feel like I'm going to learn a lot. I'm excited to get back out just to be writing, and it's like a routine, and it's like the best routine I can get is, you know, I'm gone Thursday to Sunday every weekend for the next, you know, 8 weeks or whatever it is, and I'm really looking forward to that.
0: And I cannot wait to see this show with you guys together, and you're right, they are the best guys. Dan and Che are. Have you guys texted at all leading up to this tour, or how does that all work?
1: Yeah, I mean, I was just explaining to somebody today, it's like, it's cool because, you know, obviously they're a duo, and I've got to know Che a little bit, just like being at the office and hanging out, but Dan is somebody that I've got to see out a lot recently, and been texting him a little bit. We've been trying to meet up for a drink, but he came to my set at the end of, I played Barstool at the end of CMA Fest on the Saturday night, and he came out at midnight and watched my set and was having drinks and hanging out. And so it's been really cool to get to know him. He just seems like such a solid dude, and obviously so talented too. So
0: here with Josh Ross on American Country Countdown. What is the best piece of advice you've gotten so far in your career? Or maybe it's just you've noticed another artist doing this and you're like, man, I want to do that.
1: Yeah, probably like the Luke Bryan situation for me is always like watching him play and be on the road with him, and think he was like in his late 20s, early 30s when he got his first number one. And I remember one night I was talking to him, and Single Again, I think, was maybe just charting at the time. And, you know, he's just like, be here for the 20-30 year plan. Like, build it brick by brick. Like, don't get frustrated if somebody passes you. People are going to pass you. You're going to pass people, and just like enjoy the process. And I really thought about that. And then, like, I have to remind myself of that sometimes too. So it's, yeah, shout out to Luke for being so good.
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13: 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Number 6.

It's Ryan Fox. And did you know that Tim McGraw and Lainey Wilson are both from Louisiana? Yep, their hometowns are only about 20 minutes apart. And this is wild. The two have never met until recently. So what was it like when these two superstars came together? We'll tell you after Tim and his former ACC number one from 1999. Something like that. An ACC Extra.

0: Tim McGraw, a former ACC number one on American Country Countdown. It's something like that. I'm Ryan Fox, and recently on the big stage at CMA Fest, Tim got to spend some time backstage and on stage with one of the country stars who idolized him growing up, fellow Louisiana native Lainey Wilson. Now, as you may have seen in Lainey Wilson's recent Netflix documentary, Keeping Country Cool, back when she was 18, Lainey wrote Tim a letter. Well, come to find out, Tim never actually got a chance to read that letter, so when the two met backstage for the very first time, Tim revealed to Lainey that he decided to write her a letter of his own.
1: Hey, we're going to meet Tim McGraw. This is my childhood dream right here. He don't understand how much of an influence he is to me. I made up dance routines to every song he ever had, and I might show him. Oh my gosh.
2: How are you?
1: Fine.
2: I finally found out about your letter.
3: I was embarrassed, first off, that I never saw it. So I wrote you a letter back, and I wrote it as though I had gotten a letter. No, so I wrote it like, had I gotten it then, this is what I would have said.
1: You are lying. You're going to make me cry.
3: No,
1: and don't mess
3: cry.
1: My makeup up for this.
3: Yeah, mine either.
1: Well, hey.
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hits track, and he's painted you pretty on American Country Countdown. It's Ryan Fox, and you know it's a big weekend at the box office when no other movie is willing to open the same weekend as this soon-to-be summer blockbuster. It's one that should make over $150 million this weekend, and we're talking about it in 6 minutes. First, Morgan Wallen up three notches this weekend with Don't We, American Country Countdown. Number

0: Taylor Swift and a former ACC number one from 2007, Our Song, on American Country Countdown. You got Ryan Fox with all the hits and the stars, and it's hard to believe it's been over 30 years since the first Toy Story movie came out, but the Pixar franchise is back this weekend with its fifth installment featuring Taylor, who we just heard back at number 8 with her song I Knew It, I Knew You on the soundtrack. Taylor, by the way, was only 6 years old when that first movie came out, and this time, the toys are battling tech.
1: Is it as bad out there for toys as they say it is?
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The National Weather Service in Norman has issued a severe thunderstorm warning for southwestern Woodward County in northwestern Oklahoma until 10:15 p.m. Central Daylight Time. At 9:35 p.m. Central Daylight Time, a severe thunderstorm was located 5 miles west of Sharon, moving southeast at 5 miles an hour. Expected hazards include 60 miles an hour wind gusts and quarter-size hail.

0: This is a radar-indicated threat. The following impacts are expected. Hail damage to vehicles is expected. Expect wind damage to roofs, siding, and trees. Locations impacted include Sharon. For your protection, move to an interior room on the lowest floor of a building.
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0: Jason Aldean, number four. Don't tell me. On American Country Countdown, I'm Ryan Fox. And Jason's part of something special we'll all get to witness on our TVs next week. An event hosted by this guy, Riley Green. Details unfolding on that after Change My Mind. American Country Countdown.
1: Number three.

0: Riley Green at number 3 on American Country Countdown. And he's changed my mind. It's Ryan. And have you heard the list of performers that'll be a part of the 3-hour CMA Fest TV special? Check out these names. 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It's going to be good, and Riley Green will host it. The CMA Fest TV special airs this Thursday at 8 Eastern, 7 Central on ABC, and next day on Hulu.
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3: Welcome back to American Country Countdown. It's Ryan Fox, and he's been hanging with us every hour this weekend on the show. And his latest hit is knocking on the door to number one, but he's not there yet. This is Josh Ross. Hey, how you look? 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
1: Our special guest this weekend on American Country Countdown, Josh Ross at number two. That's Hey Look and Ryan Fox. And now we have arrived to the number one song in America. And it's a song that, despite being fun and easy to sing, tackles very deep subject matter. According to Ella Langley, Be Her is not about being someone else. It's about being the her you want to be. Ella goes on to say, I think there's things that every single person on this planet would like to see themselves do better as a human being. And if you don't, I don't want to be around you. I don't want to be around you at all. I was just honest. Those are all things I'm looking forward to in my life. Changing about myself a little bit. It's a song about self-reflection, personal growth, and the desire for a simple life. And it's a song that was written in just 30 minutes that for the third week in a row is the number one song in the land. The number one song in America on American Country Countdown, once again, belongs to Ella Langley. This is Be Her.
2: Number one.

0: There you have it. The number one song in America for the third straight week. It's Ella Langley and Be Her. American Country Countdown is the longest running country countdown show in the USA. Broadcasting this week and every week from our ACC O'Reilly Auto Parts studio, the countdown was created by Casey Kasem, Dom Bastani, and Tom Rounds. ACC is a production of Westwood One. Special thanks to Chris Carson, Dingo O'Brien, Corey Linton, and Susan Stevens for helping us bring you the biggest hits and the biggest stars every weekend right here. Big thanks to Josh Ross for dropping by the show. Make sure you join us next week when more big stars will be hopping on, and we may just have a brand new number one song. Until then, this is Ryan Fox saying be safe, take care of each other, and we'll see you then.
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2: ABC News, I'm Wayne Cabot. Late word from Iran's foreign minister of major progress to end the Lebanon war, thanks to mediation by Pakistan and Qatar. One bright spot after a tense day at the talks in Switzerland. Iran's delegation reportedly walked out in protest of Israeli strikes on Lebanon and President Trump's threats of annihilation if Iran doesn't open the Strait of Hormuz.
3: Everyone's a little jumpy and concerned that the fighting happening in southern Lebanon and this ongoing conflict that we're going to see is going to threaten that vital waterway once again.
2: ABC News foreign correspondent Britt Clenett in Jerusalem. Crude oil is as much as 2% higher on this uncertainty. New repairs will start immediately, says President Trump, on the $15 million reflecting pool repainting. A White House official saying five people have been arrested on vandalism charges. One was handcuffed after touching the peeling liner. This is ABC News.
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5: I like you!

The National Weather Service in Norman has issued a severe thunderstorm warning for Northwestern Woods County in northwestern Oklahoma, Harper County in northwestern Oklahoma until 11 p.m. Central Daylight Time. At 10.05 p.m. Central Daylight Time, severe thunderstorms were located along a line extending from 3 miles southeast of Clark State Lake to 6 miles north of Acres to 9 miles west of Englewood, moving southeast at 45 miles an hour. Expected hazards include 70 miles an hour wind gusts and ping pong ball size hail. This is a radar indicated threat. The following impacts are expected. People and animals outdoors will be injured. Expect mail damage to roofs, siding, windows, and vehicles. Expect considerable tree damage. Wind damage is also likely to mobile homes, roofs, and outbuildings. Locations impacted include Laverne, Buffalo, May, Rawson, and Salmon. For your protection, move to an interior room on the lowest floor of a building

Dream. Your K101 weather forecast. Good chances for storms overnight. Some could be severe with lows around 66. Slight chances for storms continue tomorrow morning through the day. Light winds, highs near 82. Rain likely tomorrow night, lows around 64. Chances for storms Tuesday, Wednesday, and Thursday.

until 11:15 p.m. Central Daylight Time. At 10:29 p.m. Central Daylight Time, severe thunderstorms were located along a line extending from 9 miles southeast of Acres to 11 miles west of Buffalo to near Rawson, moving east at 40 miles an hour. These are destructive storms for Buffalo. Expected hazards include 80 miles an hour wind gusts and ping pong ball size hail. This is a radar indicated threat. The following impacts are expected. Flying debris will be dangerous to those caught without shelter. Mobile homes will be heavily damaged. Expect considerable damage to roofs, windows, and vehicles. Extensive tree damage and power outages are likely. Locations impacted include Buffalo, Rawson, and Selma. For your protection, move to an interior room on the lowest floor of a building. This is an extremely dangerous situation. These storms are capable of producing widespread wind damage across locations near Buffalo. Seek shelter now inside a sturdy structure and stay away from windows.

Chances for storms overnight, some could be severe, lows around 66. Slight chances for storms continue tomorrow morning through the day. Light winds, highs near 82. We've got you covered on K101.

0: ABC News, I'm Wayne Cabot. New hope after a rocky start to the Iran peace talks. The Iran delegation walking out at one point on Vice President J.D. Vance. But in the wee hours comes word from Iran's foreign minister of, his words, major progress, saying restrictions are being lifted on Iranian oil exports. Some frozen assets are being released. A major reconstruction plan for Iran has been agreed to. And crucially, a claim that Israel will stop attacking Lebanon. Something J.D. Vance touched on at the talks.
1: The vice president playing down fears that Israel's continuing attacks against Iranian-backed Hezbollah in Lebanon could derail the talks and jeopardize that memorandum of understanding to reopen the Strait of Hormuz, which President Trump signed just 4 days ago.
0: ABC News foreign correspondent Tom Sufi Burridge at the talks in Switzerland. A summer swelter in the southwest, Phoenix hitting the one teens all week. Strong storms in the Midwest and Mid-Atlantic. This is ABC News. A Pixar classic is back and already number one of its first weekend out, proving some characters never age.
2: Extinction! Not again!
3: Toy Story 5 took the top spot in movie theaters this weekend. At $160 million domestic, the animated sequel is now the biggest opening of 2026, besting the Super Mario Galaxy movie.
4: People are starved for the truth.
3: Steven Spielberg's Disclosure Day fell to second place in its second weekend. The alien thriller added another $17 million this weekend. And the low-budget horror Obsession just keeps on drawing crowds, earning another $14 million in ticket sales. Mike Dubusky, ABC News.
0: The rock band Goose held a benefit in Central Park to support fans who saw a 51-year-old man fall to his death from an upper deck at a weekend show at Madison Square Garden. In a statement, the band says it's reeling from the tragedy. Wyndham Clark avoids record collapse to hold on to win the U.S. Open Golf. Wayne Cabot, ABC News.
5: Hot summer days and high energy bills are on the way.

the National Weather Service in Norman has issued a severe thunderstorm warning for northwestern Ellis County in northwestern Oklahoma, northwestern Woods County in northwestern Oklahoma, Harper County in northwestern Oklahoma, northwestern Woodward County in northwestern Oklahoma, until midnight Central Daylight Time. At 10:52 p.m. Central Daylight Time, severe thunderstorms were located along a line extending from 11 miles north of Selma to 7 miles south of Buffalo to 4 miles south of Lilburn, moving southeast at 30 miles an hour. Expected hazards include 70 miles an hour wind gusts and quarter-size hail. This is a radar-indicated threat. The following impacts are expected. Hail damage to vehicles is expected. Expect considerable tree damage. Wind damage is also likely to mobile homes, roofs, and outbuildings. Locations impacted include Laverne, Buffalo, Fort Supply, May, and Selma. For your protection, move to an interior room on the lowest floor of a building.

Service in Norman has issued a tornado warning for Northwestern Woods County in northwestern Oklahoma until midnight Central Daylight Time. At 11:23 p.m. Central Daylight Time, a severe thunderstorm capable of producing a tornado was located 11 miles northwest of Freedom, moving southeast at 15 miles an hour. Expected hazards include tornado. This is a radar-indicated threat rotation. The following impacts are expected. Flying debris will be dangerous to those caught without shelter. Mobile homes will be damaged or destroyed. Damage to roofs, windows, and vehicles will occur. Tree damage is likely. Locations impacted include Freedom and Camp Houston. Take cover now. Move to a storm shelter, safe room, or an interior room on the lowest floor of a sturdy building. Avoid windows. If you are outdoors, in a mobile home, or in a vehicle, move to the closest substantial shelter and protect yourself from flying debris. Heavy rainfall may hide this tornado. 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
1: Your K101 weather forecast. Good chances for storms overnight. Some could be severe with lows around 66. Slight chances for storms continue tomorrow morning through the day. Light winds, highs near 82. Rain likely tomorrow night, lows around 64. Chances for storms Tuesday, Wednesday, and Thursday. Highs will be in the mid-80s. 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

The National Weather Service in Norman has issued a severe thunderstorm warning for northeastern Woods County in northwestern Oklahoma, northern Alfalfa County in northwestern Oklahoma, northern Grant County in northern Oklahoma, until 12:15 a.m. Central Daylight Time. At 11:26 p.m. Central Daylight Time, severe thunderstorms were located along a line extending from 6 miles southwest of Hartner to 7 miles northeast of Amarillo to 10 miles west of Caldwell, moving southeast at 25 miles an hour. Expected hazards include 60 miles an hour wind gusts. This is a radar-indicated threat. The following impacts are expected. Expect damage to roofs, siding, and trees.

locations in Texas include Alva, Cherokee, Medford, Waukeeta, Burlington, Manchester, Amarita, Byron, Avard, Ingersoll, Great Salt Plains Lake, Driftwood, Capern, Waldron, and Hopperton. For your protection, move to an interior room on the lowest floor of a building. Torrential rainfall is occurring with these storms and may lead to flash flooding. Do not drive your vehicle through flooded roadways.

National Weather Service in Norman has issued a tornado warning for southeastern Woods County in northwestern Oklahoma until 12:15 a.m. Central Daylight Time. At 11:43 p.m. Central Daylight Time, a severe thunderstorm capable of producing a tornado was located near Winoka, moving east at 20 miles an hour. Expected hazards include tornado. This is a radar-indicated threat rotation. The following impacts are expected. Flying debris will be dangerous to those caught without shelter. Mobile homes will be damaged or destroyed. Damage to roofs, windows, and vehicles will occur. Tree damage is likely. Locations impacted include Winoka. Take cover now. Move to a storm shelter, safe room, or an interior room on the lowest floor of a sturdy building. Avoid windows. If you are outdoors, in a mobile home, or in a vehicle, move. See or hear the tornado. Take cover now.

the National Weather Service in Norman has issued a severe thunderstorm warning for southern Ellis County in northwestern Oklahoma, Woods County in northwestern Oklahoma, northern Roger Mills County in western Oklahoma, western Alfalfa County in northwestern Oklahoma, Dewey County in northwestern Oklahoma, western Major County in northwestern Oklahoma, southern Woodward County in northwestern Oklahoma, until 12:45 a.m. Central Daylight Time. At 11:48 p.m. Central Daylight Time, severe thunderstorms were located along a line extending from 11 miles northwest of Avar to near Winoka to near Mutual to 9 miles southwest of Arnett, moving southeast at 35 miles an hour. Expected hazards include 70 miles an hour wind gusts and quarter-size hail. This is a radar-indicated threat. The following impacts are expected. Hail damage to vehicles is expected. Expect considerable tree damage. Wind damage is also likely to mobile homes, roofs, and outbuildings. Locations impacted include Woodward, Alva, Cherokee, Arnett, Taloga, Moreland, Winoka, Sealing, Visay, Leedy, Carmen, Aileen, Camargo, Burlington, Sharon, Tacoma, Mutual, Byron, Lambert, and Angora. For your protection, move to an interior room on the lowest floor of a building.

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National Weather Service in Norman has issued a tornado warning for southeastern Woods County in northwestern Oklahoma, north central Major County in northwestern Oklahoma, until 12:30 a.m. Central Daylight Time. At midnight Central Daylight Time, a severe thunderstorm capable of producing a tornado was located 11 miles southeast of Winoka, moving southeast at 25 miles an hour. Expected hazards include tornado. This is a radar-indicated threat rotation. The following impacts are expected. Flying debris will be dangerous to those caught without shelter. Mobile homes will be damaged or destroyed. Damage to roofs, windows, and vehicles will occur. Tree damage is likely. Locations impacted include Orienta. Take cover now. Move to a storm shelter, safe room, or an interior room on the lowest floor of a sturdy building. Avoid windows. If you are outdoors, in a mobile home, or in a vehicle, move to the closest substantial shelter and protect yourself from flying debris. Tornadoes are extremely difficult to see and confirm at night. Do not wait to see or hear the tornado. Take cover now.

The National Weather Service in Norman has issued a severe thunderstorm warning for northwestern Kingfisher County in central Oklahoma, south central Ellis County in northwestern Oklahoma, southeastern Woods County in northwestern Oklahoma, northeastern Roger Mills County in western Oklahoma, southern Alfalfa County in northwestern Oklahoma, Custer County in western Oklahoma, Blaine County in northwestern Oklahoma, southwestern Grant County in northern Oklahoma, Dewey County in northwestern Oklahoma, Major County in northwestern Oklahoma, Garfield County in northern Oklahoma, until 1:15 a.m. Central Daylight Time. At 12:18 a.m. Central Daylight Time, severe thunderstorms were located along a line extending from near Helena to 7 miles south of Oran to 7 miles southwest of Angora, moving east at 40 miles an hour. Expected hazards include 70 miles an hour wind gusts and quarter-size hail. This is a radar-indicated threat. The following impacts are expected. Hail damage to vehicles is expected. Expect considerable tree damage. Wind damage is also likely to mobile homes, roofs, and outbuildings. Locations impacted include Enid, Watonga, Fairview, Taloga, Hennessy, Helena, Wacomas, O'Keene, Thomas, Sealing, Garber, Arapahoe, Canton, Lahoma, Tamman, Ringwood,

Your K101 weather forecast. Good chances for storms this morning. Could see a severe storm. Lows around 66. Slight chances for storms continue through the day today. Light winds. Highs near 82. Rain likely tonight. Lows around 64. Chances

tonight. Lows around 64. Chances for storms Tuesday, Wednesday, and Thursday with highs in the mid-80s. We've got you covered on K101 and K101Online.com.

chances for storms this morning. Could see a severe storm with lows around 66. Slight chances of rain continues through the day today. Highs near 82. We've got you covered on K101.

Southeastern Dewey County in northwestern Oklahoma. Southeastern Major County in northwestern Oklahoma. Southwestern Garfield County in northern Oklahoma. Northwestern Canadian County in central Oklahoma. Until 1:30 a.m. Central Daylight Time. At 12:42 a.m. Central Daylight Time, severe thunderstorms were located along a line extending from 3 miles south of Lahoma to 3 miles south of Okintu near Fay, moving east at 45 miles an hour. These are destructive storms for Watonga, Okeen, and Kingfisher. Expected hazards include 80 miles an hour wind gusts and quarter-size hail. This is a radar-indicated threat. The following impacts are expected. Flying debris will be dangerous to those caught without shelter. Mobile homes will be heavily damaged. Expect considerable damage to roofs, windows, and vehicles. Extensive tree damage and power outages are likely. Locations impacted include Watonga, Kingfisher, Fairview, Hennessy, Wacomas, Geary, Okarchi, Okeen, Thomas, Canton, Calumet, Dover, Drummond, Longdale, Ames, Hitchcock, Bridgeport, Greenfield, Loyal, and Oakwood. For your protection, move to an interior room on the lowest floor of a building. This is a dangerous situation. These storms are producing widespread wind damage. Seek shelter now inside a sturdy structure and stay away from windows.

0: ABC News, I'm Wayne Cabot. New hope after a rocky start to the Iran peace talks. The Iran delegation walking out at one point on Vice President J.D. Vance. But in the wee hours comes word from Iran's foreign minister of, his words, major progress, saying restrictions are being lifted on Iranian oil exports, some frozen assets are being released, a major reconstruction plan for Iran has been agreed to, and crucially, a claim that Israel will stop attacking Lebanon. Something J.D. Vance touched on at the talks.
1: The vice president playing down fears that Israel's continuing attacks against Iranian-backed Hezbollah in Lebanon could derail the talks and jeopardize that memorandum of understanding to reopen the Strait of Hormuz, which President Trump signed just 4 days ago.
0: ABC News foreign correspondent Tom Sufi Burridge at the talks in Switzerland. A summer swelter in the southwest, Phoenix hitting the one teens all week. Strong storms in the Midwest and Mid-Atlantic. This is ABC News. A Pixar classic is back and already number one of its first weekend out, proving some characters never age.
2: Extinction! Not again!
3: Toy Story 5 took the top spot in movie theaters this weekend. At $160 million domestic, the animated sequel is now the biggest opening of 2026, besting the Super Mario Galaxy movie.
4: People are starved for the truth.
3: Steven Spielberg's Disclosure Day fell to second place in its second weekend. The alien thriller added another $17 million this weekend. And the low-budget horror Obsession just keeps on drawing crowds, earning another $14 million in ticket sales. Mike DeBusky, ABC News.
0: The rock band Goose held a benefit in Central Park to support fans who saw a 51-year-old man fall to his death from an upper deck at a weekend show at Madison Square Garden. In a statement, the band says it's reeling from the tragedy. Wyndham Clark avoids record collapse to hold on to win the U.S. Open Golf. Wayne Cabot,

National Weather Service in Norman has issued a severe thunderstorm warning for Kay County in northern Oklahoma, Noble County in northern Oklahoma, Eastern Grant County in northern Oklahoma, East Central Major County in northwestern Oklahoma, Garfield County in northern Oklahoma, until 2 a.m. Central Daylight.

12:53 a.m. Central Daylight Time, severe thunderstorms were located along a line extending from 4 miles southwest of Chilanco to near Ponca City to near Douglas, moving southeast at 35 miles an hour. Expected hazards include 70 miles an hour wind gusts and quarter-size hail. This is a radar-indicated threat. The following impacts are expected. Hail damage to vehicles is expected. Expect considerable

expect considerable tree damage. Wind damage is also likely to mobile homes, roofs, and outbuildings. Locations impacted include Enid, Ponca City, Blackwell, Perry, Tonkawa, Newkirk, Wacomas, Pond Creek, Garber, Morrison, Lahoma, Covington, Billings, Drummond, Lamont, Kaw City, Red Rock, Marshall, Kremlin, and Breckenridge. For your protection, move to an interior room on the lowest floor of a building

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And then tried to dig real deep. 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

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I got a hopeless golf game,

Your K101 weather forecast. Good chances for storms this morning. Could see a severe storm. Lows around 66. Slight chances for storms continue through the day today. Light winds. Highs near 82. Rain likely tonight.

Rain likely tonight, lows around 64. Chances for storms Tuesday, Wednesday, and Thursday with highs in the mid-80s. We've got you covered on K101 and K101online.com.

I've had girls and I've had women. You weren't the first and you probably won't be the last. But lady, after last night's loving, I bet my soul that you're the best.

Hey, 101 weather. Good chances for storms this morning. Could see a severe storm with lows around 66. Slight chances of rain continues through the day today. Highs near 82. We've got you covered on K101.

0: ABC News, I'm Wayne Cabot. Rocky progress at the peace talks with Iran reportedly walking out at one point on Vice President J.D. Vance. Iran now reporting major progress on nearly all of its conditions. ABC's Tom Sufi Burge says big questions linger.
1: Is the Strait of Hormuz really open? Has Iran closed it? And also, how are you going to get peace in Lebanon? That is one of Iran's key demands.
0: An explosion tore through Qatar's main natural gas export terminal being rebuilt after getting blown up by Iran during the war. Crude has been higher again, but GasBuddy thinks pump prices should keep falling. Trump Energy Secretary Chris Wright on ABC.
2: I think Americans can expect continued declines in energy prices.
0: He wouldn't say if prices will ever return to pre-war levels. Not since the pandemic have Americans flocked to summer movies. Leading the way this weekend, Toy Story 5, a franchise record, 160 million domestic sales. Disney's our parent company. This is ABC News. They're rebrewing GW beer.
3: When the New York Public Library acquired Colonel George Washington's notebook more than a century ago, at first they were unaware of the uniqueness of what they had purchased.
4: This is in his handwriting. This is what he made as a 25-year-old colonel.
3: But in the 269 years since, a lot has changed about the brewing process. Washington's recipe used molasses as the fermentable ingredient.
5: The different variations of fermentable sugars that could be used.
3: They turned to Talea, a women-owned and founded brewery based in Brooklyn. The library decided to put Washington's recipe to the test.
6: It could have been left over from one of George Washington's collections, but this is fresh.
3: To mark America's 250th birthday.
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0: ABC's John Carl, avoiding a big collapse at the U.S. Open. Wyndham Clark at Shinnecock Hills rocketing from number 75 in the world to number 8. I'm Wayne Cabot, ABC News.
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Your K101 weather forecast. Good chances for storms this morning. Could see a severe storm. Lows around 66. Slight chances for storms continue through the day today. Light winds. Highs near 82. Rain likely tonight. Lows around 64. Chances for storms Tuesday, Wednesday, and Thursday with highs in the mid-80s. We've got you covered on K101 and K101online.com.

101 weather. Good chances for storms this morning. Could see a severe storm with lows around 66. Slight chances of rain continues through the day today. Highs near 82. We've got you covered on K101.

0: ABC News, I'm Wayne Cabot. New hope after a rocky start to the Iran peace talks. The Iran delegation walking out at one point on Vice President J.D. Vance. But in the wee hours comes word from Iran's foreign minister of his words, major progress, saying restrictions are being lifted on Iranian oil exports. Some frozen assets are being released. A major reconstruction plan for Iran has been agreed to. And crucially, a claim that Israel will stop attacking Lebanon. Something J.D. Vance touched on at the talks.
1: The vice president playing down fears that Israel's continuing attacks against Iranian-backed Hezbollah in Lebanon could derail the talks and jeopardize that memorandum of understanding to reopen the Strait of Hormuz, which President Trump signed just 4 days ago.
0: ABC News foreign correspondent Tom Sufi Burridge at the talks in Switzerland. A summer swelter in the southwest, Phoenix hitting the one teens all week. Strong storms in the Midwest and Mid-Atlantic. This is ABC News. A Pixar classic is back and already number one of his first weekend out, proving some characters never age.
2: Extinction! Not again!
3: Toy Story 5 took the top spot in movie theaters this weekend. At $160 million domestic, the animated sequel is now the biggest opening of 2026, besting the Super Mario Galaxy movie.
4: People are starved for the truth.
3: Steven Spielberg's Disclosure Day fell to second place in its second weekend. The alien thriller added another $17 million this weekend. And the low-budget horror Obsession just keeps on drawing crowds, earning another $14 million in ticket sales. Mike Dubusky, ABC News.
0: The rock band Goose held a benefit in Central Park to support fans who saw a 51-year-old man fall to his death from an upper deck at a weekend show at Madison Square Garden. In a statement, the band says it's reeling from the tragedy. Wyndham Clark avoids record collapse to hold on to win the U.S. Open golf. Wayne Cabot, ABC News.
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5: I like you!

For a K101 weather forecast, good chances for storms this morning. Could see a severe storm, lows around 66. Slight chances for storms continue through the day today. Light winds, highs near 82. Rain likely tonight, lows around 64. Chances for storms Tuesday, Wednesday, and Thursday with highs in the mid-80s. We've got you covered on K101 and K101online.com.

101 weather. Good chances for storms this morning. Could see a severe storm with lows around 66. Slight chances of rain continues through the day today. Highs near 82. We've got you covered on K101.

0: ABC News, I'm Wayne Cabot. Rocky progress at the peace talks with Iran reportedly walking out at one point on Vice President J.D. Vance. Iran now reporting major progress on nearly all of its conditions. ABC's Tom Sufi Bird says big questions linger.
1: Is the Strait of Hormuz really open? Has Iran closed it? And also, how are you going to get peace in Lebanon? That is one of Iran's key demands.
0: An explosion tore through Qatar's main natural gas export terminal being rebuilt after getting blown up by Iran during the war. Crude has been higher again, but GasBuddy thinks pump prices should keep falling. Trump Energy Secretary Chris Wright on ABC.
2: I think Americans can expect continued declines in energy prices.
0: He wouldn't say if prices will ever return to pre-war levels. Not since the pandemic have Americans flocked to summer movies. Leading the way this weekend, Toy Story 5, a franchise record, 160 million domestic sales. Disney's our parent company. This is ABC News. They're rebrewing GW beer.
3: When the New York Public Library acquired Colonel George Washington's notebook more than a century ago, at first they were unaware of the uniqueness of what they had purchased.
4: This is in his handwriting. This is what he made as a 25-year-old colonel.
3: But in the 269 years since, a lot has changed about the brewing process. Washington's recipe used molasses as the fermentable ingredient.
5: The different variations of fermentable sugars that could be used.
3: They turned to Talea, a women-owned

0: and founded brewery based in Brooklyn. The library decided to put Washington's recipe to the test.
1: It could have been left over from one of George Washington's collections, but this is fresh.
0: To mark America's 250th birthday.
1: All right, George Washington, not bad.
2: ABC's John Carl avoiding a big collapse at the U.S. Open. Wyndham Clark at Shinnecock Hills rocketing from number 75 in the world to number 8. I'm Wayne Cabot, ABC News.
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0: ABC News. I'm Brian Clark. The United Kingdom is going to have its seventh prime minister in the last 10 years. The embattled Prime Minister Keir Starmer announced that he is going to step down. He said the question facing his Labour Party is who should lead it into the future.
1: I have heard the answer of my parliamentary party to that question. And I accept that answer with good grace.
0: Starmer says he will stay on until his successor is chosen. There was overnight progress in talks between the U.S. and Iran and Switzerland, despite Iranians first walking out of the talks following some of President Trump's threats. Iran's foreign minister said that progress was in areas like unfreezing assets and ending Israel strikes on Hezbollah fighters in Lebanon. Severe weather is blamed for three deaths in the middle part of the country. Two people were killed in Jefferson County, Illinois. Another

0: killed in Kansas after a home blew off its foundation. This is ABC News. On this first full day of summer, many teenagers who want to work have come up empty in their job search, says ABC's Allison Kosick.
1: One report predicts this summer could mark the lowest level for teen employment since 1948, when the government began tracking the data. Fewer employers are hiring 16 to 19-year-olds for a variety of reasons. Many starter jobs have been taken over by technology, and there's more competition these days from older, more experienced workers.
0: Some experts suggest that teens get a summer job they can keep during the school years. Employers may be more willing to invest the time in training. The LAPD is investigating after an officer fatally shot a resident's dog while answering a 911 call. The call turned out to be a false alarm over a woman celebrating the New York Knicks NBA championship last weekend. The LAPD's Internal Affairs Division's investigating along with its Inspector General. I'm Brian Clark, ABC News.
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0: country am I in?
1: It doesn't matter. It's 5 o'clock somewhere.
0: It's always on 5 in Margaritaville, come to think of it.
1: Yeah, I heard that.
0: You've been there, haven't you?
1: Yes, sir.
0: I've seen your boat there.
1: I've been to Margaritaville a few times.
0: All right. Well, that's good.
1: Stumble my way back.
0: Okay. Well, we just want to make sure you can keep it between the navigational beacons.
1: Between the buoys. I got it.
0: All right. Well, it's 5 o'clock. Let's go somewhere.
1: I'm ready. Crank it up.
0: Let's get out of here.
1: I'm gone.

Your K101 weather forecast. Slight chances of storms through the day today. Light winds, highs near 82. Rain likely tonight. We'll see lows around 64. Chances for storms for your Tuesday, Wednesday, and Thursday. Highs will be in the mid-80s. We've got you covered on K101 and K101 online.

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And maybe we should start seeing other people. And baby, things are moving way too fast for me.

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3: ABC News, I'm Brian Clark. Britain will soon have a new prime minister, the country's seventh in 10 years, as Keir Starmer says he's stepping down and will remain in office until a successor is chosen. Andy Burnham, the former mayor of Manchester, seen as a likely successor, says he will run for the position. Despite threats from President Trump, there are signs of progress in talks between the U.S. and Iran, says ABC's Allison Kosick.
4: Despite all the uncertainty surrounding the talks, gas prices here at home are dropping, down nearly 14 cents per gallon in the last week. And diesel prices have now fallen below $5 for the first time since March. Analysts predict that downward trend will continue.
3: Extreme heat and conditions fueled several wildfires in the West, including the Iron Fire southwest of Salt Lake City. It forced the evacuation of a small town. Severe weather blamed for three deaths across Illinois and Kansas. This is ABC News. The Utah judge overseeing the murder case of last year's killing of activist Charlie Kirk says he'll rule today over whether prosecutors could be sanctioned for their comments to the media about a bullet fragment recovered from his body. Defense lawyers said the comments could sway potential jurors. Bitter battle between a Wisconsin medical research and breeding operation and animal rights activists is coming to an end as the facility gets set to close, says ABC's Sophie Flay.
5: Hundreds of beagles heading to forever homes this week.
6: No more testing, no more breeding, no more selling.
5: As a controversial breeding and research facility in Wisconsin prepares to shut down.
6: This was a real win for everybody, for the dogs.
5: Now, the final 475 dogs are leaving too. About 325 are on the road this week, and roughly 150 more will follow in August when Wrigland closes its doors for good.
3: Wyndham Clark won golf's U.S. Open for the second time in 4 years. I'm Brian Clark, ABC News.
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1: 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Good morning and welcome. 6:06 now on our Monday morning, 22nd day of June, 20 and 26. We survived the windstorm. My goodness, ferocious wind overnight, toppling a train on the track between Woodward and Moreland. From what we understand, no injuries in association with that, at least that's the preliminary reports, and no hazardous material either. So that is the good news there. But you know it. You experienced it, the wind, the power outages. We saw a report that there are several thousand people throughout northwest Oklahoma without power this morning. But slowly but surely that will be coming back. And had rainfall overnight, which was beneficial. Grateful for that. 3,900s at Slap Out, 7,800s over at Beaver, 6,700s in Woodward, half an inch down at Ceiling, half an inch as well at Camargo, an inch and a half over at Fairview, inch and three quarter both at Alva and at Cherokee, and about an inch and a quarter falling at Buffalo. So much needed rain, forecast kind of off and on thing over the next several days of getting rain, and then the heat really gets cranked up over the weekend. So just going to be kind of a wild and wacky week weather-wise. Of course, we'll tell about it all week long as well. So you can go ahead and write this down if you like. 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Good morning. I never saw

67, and we'll look for a high today of 82, and should see some sunshine as well. And again, monitoring sources this morning, News 9 out of Oklahoma City, about 700 folks still without power up in Harper County, according to News 9. A couple of hundred folks over at Woods County, about 1,000 customers in Woodward County. And then down in Dewey and Custer counties, a couple of hundred in each of those counties as well. Given those overnight winds, CJ telling me that just prior to midnight last night, 60-mile-an-hour wind gust in the Mesonet site at Woodward, and just after midnight, wind gusts 61 and 62 miles an hour. So hopefully none of that nonsense for the rest of the round of this rain that we are expecting, but golly, that one just blew through big time. And if you're like me, sleep with a fan on, right? Yeah, I mean, that's how I knew the power was off. Heard the storm raging. Could have cared less about that, but I'm kind of like, well, what's wrong with this picture? Where's my white noise? Where's my cooling air blowing over me? K101, K101Online.com. Good morning and welcome to a Monday morning. I'm glad that you got power back so that you can listen to me. You're glad too, aren't you?

0: Go to the text phone this morning, and somebody wanted to know about the OU game. Sooners beaten yesterday by North Carolina to force a championship if game tonight up in Omaha. Pregame is set for 5:30 along our network on KMZE Z92. Pregame 5:30, first pitch at 6, the Sooners and North Carolina for, as they say, all the marbles of Men's College World Series. 6:15 now, time for us to check in with Casey Shepard, get an update on Ag News. 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
1: 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I'm Casey Shepard, and we're back in just a moment.
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1: Well, the National Farmers Union has sent a letter to the Senate urging greater action on the farm safety net and calling for additional reforms through the Farm Bill. Farmers Union Government Relations Director Aaron Shire.
4: The Senate Agriculture Committee is currently working on its version of the Farm Bill. It could release text relatively soon, and there is an expectation that they'll mark up the bill at some point this summer. And this follows on the heels of House action on the Farm Bill this spring, with passage of a Farm Bill through the full House in late April. But of course, you got to find a pathway through the Senate too, and the Senate's looking at potentially doing things a little bit differently.
1: The letter outlines significant headwinds faced in the farm economy, including high input cost, low commodity prices, market volatility, trade uncertainty, and a rise in farm exits and bankruptcies.
4: We outline these concerns in this letter, and with the focus on farm policy through the Farm Bill, and with all of the challenges in the farm economy, we think now is really an important time to take action, for Congress to take action to strengthen the farm safety net for farmers, which is really what we're outlining and calling for in this letter.
1: Once again, that was Aaron Shire, National Farmers Union Government Relations Director. I'm Casey Shepard for Oklahoma Farm Report. Here's something to put on your calendar real quick. We've got Women in Agriculture. The conference is coming up this August, bringing together women from across the state for a day focused on education, networking, and practical resources designed to strengthen both ag operations and small businesses. This one is going to take place on August the 6th in Edmond. Registration for the conference is now open. It's going to be $65 to register. Deadline is going to be July the 24th for early bird registration. To get signed up, you could go to OklahomaFarmReport.com and you'll find all the details right there. Well, U.S. Wheat Associates is going to convene its summer board of directors meeting this week in Fargo, North Dakota, bringing together wheat growers, industry leaders, and USW staff to discuss market conditions, export opportunities, and challenges facing the U.S. wheat industry. Gathering's going to feature committee meetings, market analysis, presentations, and discussions focused on trends in wheat demand and USW's strategies to strengthen the competitiveness of U.S. wheat. A significant leadership transition is also going to take place as USW Chairman and North Dakota farmer Jim Pellman is going to conclude his term and pass off the gavel to Kansas farmer and USW Vice Chairman Gary Miller-Shasky. The June 25th Board of Directors meeting will include presentations from several experts who will be examining both historical and emerging trends that are affecting the wheat markets. While weather-related challenges continue to limit U.S. wheat supplies, export numbers this past year demonstrate enduring demand for U.S. wheat in many international markets. So we'll keep you updated with that meeting as it goes on. You've got farm news. Oklahoma Ag Mediation is a program offered free of cost to agricultural producers. Cheyenne Sparks tells us more about the program.
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1: 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I'm Casey Shepard on the Radio Oklahoma Ag Network.
0: Hi, Casey. Thank you so much. Partly sunny expected later this afternoon for northwest Oklahoma and southwest Kansas, 81 to 82 for a top. 30% chance of showers after 1 in the panhandles. High today there of 83. Wind from the northeast at about 10 to 15 throughout the listening area. We mentioned wind because Aaron Brackett posting on social media, and Aaron is one of those meteorologists out of Oklahoma City, some of the peak wind gusts at about 140 earlier this morning, and we told you that

The peak gust at the... Now, these are all mezzanine sites. Keep that in mind. The peak wind gust at Woodward was 60 miles an hour just after midnight. Down at Arnett, they had a gust of 48, 68. At Camargo, 72 at Sealing, 76 at Fairview, 86 down at Putnam. And look at this, and he confirmed it. Aaron Brackett confirmed it. The mezzanine gust at about 140 this morning in Hinton, 102 miles an hour. So if you're traveling this morning, no doubt you're going to come into some debris and some situations where maybe some limbs or trees down. I couldn't believe it this morning when I left my neighborhood. A tree was blocking the road and had to pull it to the side just to get out of the neighborhood. So exercise some caution this morning. Slow down a little bit. Be careful. Get there in one piece.

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CJ, headed this way, lumbering, ambling, as it were, Junior, no doubt, at breakneck speed. We'll be entering the studio shortly. Stick and stay.

0: The dynamic duo, Batman Robin, walking into the facility at the same exact moment.
1: I thought we were Bert and Ernie, not Batman.
0: Well, it's Monday. I thought I'd bring you some.
2: What's the difference?
3: No, one difference. One was in the facility a couple of hours ago. That's the only difference. A couple of hours compared to a couple of minutes.
0: You're right.
1: And do you want me to get you a sticker for being here at 4 a.m.?
0: I should have accurately said, walked in the studio simultaneously.
1: Yes.
3: Well, that's a little closer to being correct.
0: Well, you know, we strive for correctness here, so.
3: We do?
0: Well, I do. I don't know about the rest of you.
3: But, all right.
0: You know, that's up to you guys. I had a caller a few minutes ago from Gage.
3: Okay.
0: Excited as all get out. Wanted to know how hard the wind had to be blowing to blow over those train cars and whatnot earlier this morning.
3: I would say you would probably winds close to 80 miles an hour. Now, the mezzanine doesn't reflect quite that stout of winds, at least in Woodward right before midnight and then right after midnight. However, Ceilings mezzanine showed a 72,
0: right.
3: Fairview 76, and there was one mezzanine site further south. I think that was Hinton.
0: It was.
3: In Caddo County, 102 mile an hour straight wind, and then also shortly before midnight when I saw there was an 89 at Freedom. So my guess is that's pretty much what knocked a large number of apparently toward one end of the train, and then some in the middle may not

0: blown over, and then the other end as well. And those trains, as we all know, are extremely long. There's a number of cars that it's right about close to the bridges. It's between 207 and 208.
1: Okay. So not in, we're a populated area.
0: No, and apparently there were no injuries associated with it, good. Obviously, and or not obviously, but thankfully, and that they are, railroad folks are really good about cleaning those type of mishaps up quickly. Of course, that one, some folks that have been out there say it may take a while, that there are a lot of cars knocked off.
1: On yes, the, you were getting eyewitness reports this morning.
0: On the main line of the BNSF.
1: Burlington Northern
0: Santa Fe.
1: Santa Fe.
0: Used to be the Santa Fe. Initially, it was the Santa Fe main line, and then they double-tracked all through this part of the world. It became Burlington Northern Santa Fe, and now, technically, I think it is just BNSF. It's, there's no, but that's what the BNNSF stands for. But
1: so
0: it is just the BNSF, I believe.
1: So the town of Burlington, named after the railroads?
0: No.
1: Okay.
0: No.
1: See? I knew that he would know. Somebody named Burlington got there.
0: Well, Burlington Northern was the railroad that merged with the Santa Fe, and that was a railroad not in this part of the world,
1: I
0: if
1: see.
0: You will.
1: Okay.
0: Burlington
1: mm-hmm.
0: Northern merged with Santa Fe, oh gosh, what, 30 years ago, 20, 25 years ago, a long time ago. It was initially just the Santa Fe, actually the AT&SF, the Atchison, Topeka, and the Santa Fe.
1: You know, as I listen to
0: fun
1: your...
0: to ride the train today if the train you ride is a Santa Fe. All aboard.
2: You know, Hubble Blue, connect, connect.
1: As I listen to his dissertation, I'm thinking to myself that whomever is elected in November as the new state superintendent of schools, they should consult Mr. Montgomery.
2: There we go. Yeah.
1: About writing the social studies portion of the curriculum.
0: I can tell you that Orianna got its name because of the railroad. It was part of the KCMNO, the Kansas City, Missouri, and Orient, Texas. The railroad went to Orient, Texas, and Orienta got its name there just north of Fairview because of the Orient, was the old Orient Railroad, and it later became the Santa Fe.
1: And while we appreciate his dissertation, it's Missouri, not Missouri.
0: I can, it is.
1: No, it's Missouri. It's Missouri.
0: I can pronounce it however I see fit.
1: Okay. His ranting gets rave reviews.
0: Let us move forward. Something like that. Warm today, at least not as hot as yesterday. Continued storm chances. Chances early on. Then again, late tonight at about 3 and 10. Any storms out there? I didn't check within the last 15, 20 minutes. Anything out there this morning?
1: I checked a couple of minutes ago. Up in southwest Kansas along Highway 54, just to the south of Liberal.
0: Okay.
1: It's just, but that was 15, 20
0: it's
1: minutes
0: like
1: ago.
0: Meade County, looks like there's some maybe on. This is light stuff, not really
1: right.
0: A very heavy at all.
1: Some of it may not be reaching the ground.
0: Moderate cell south of Arnett, but everything else, if there is any, oh yeah, it's all over Tulsa, Muskogee,
1: mm-hmm.
0: down into Sherman, Denison, that area, or south of Oklahoma City anyway. All right, let's move forward. 82 for a high, 66 overnight for a low, 88 tomorrow. Actually, active pattern is going to continue for several days. Highs for the most part in the 80s, 88 tomorrow, 90s later on in the week to around 100, 100 by the weekend. Mid to upper 60s out there this morning, 65 in Beaver to 69, Woodward, Fairview, and Sealing. It's 66 this morning in Freedom. In Ashland, 67, Alva, Arnett, and Camargo, 68, Canadian, Buffalo, Cherokee, and Weatherford. Wind gusts late last night before midnight, brutal. Freedom, 89, Buffalo, 73, Woodward, 61, Camargo, 62, Sealing, 52. Wind gusts technically today, shortly after midnight, stout as well. Woodward, 60 mile an hour since midnight. Fairview, 76. Sealing, 72. Putnam, 86. And as we told you, Hinton earlier this morning, that's in Caddo County, 102 mile an hour gusts. Some stout rainfall, according to the Mesonet, the last 12 hours. Freedom and Alva, about an inch and three quarter. Inch and a half there in Fairview. Though the Mesonet site well to the north and west of Fairview. Inch and a quarter just over it in Buffalo, 7 tenths or so in Woodward, about 8 tenths out in Beaver, half an inch Sealing and Cherokee. Range of 90s for air temperatures yesterday. Heat index values, maybe a few more.

0: anymore. 91 in Cherokee to 100 in Fairview. Air temperatures reached 98. Woodward, Arnett, and Camargo. Those heat indices or feel like temperatures. A few more. Fairview's feel like temperature 107. Woodward and Alva 102. Forecasters do say that unsettled pattern, multiple rounds of rainstorms expected to move through the coming week to hang with us. Severe storms, heavy rainfall, especially late Tuesday, probably the best chance for us. Below normal temperatures, but muggy this week, becoming hotter by the weekend. We'll keep those storm chances in the forecast again this afternoon. Stormy night. Damage reports are numerous. A train was knocked over, large part of it. Heavy winds Sunday evening east of Woodward. Multiple BNSF train cars. Now to be north of Highway 412 between County Road 207 and 208. Blown over as severe storms move through the area overnight into Monday. The train apparently was not crossing any roadways when it was knocked over. No traffic disruptions were reported, as well as no injuries. Numerous reports of damage in and around Winoka, downtown Fairview, the roof of the Weimer Brownlee building. That's there on west of Main Street near Central, or just north of Jensen's. Earlier, lightning apparently started a fire near Fargo. That was quickly contained, and numerous radar-indicated tornado warnings across the entire state during the overnight time. Power outages, these are about an hour and a half old. OG&E said 400 just over that without power, still in the Woodward area, about 660 or so in Sealing. System-wide, earlier this morning, 46,000 across the state, the majority of those in the Oklahoma City metro area, being told that large parts of Moreland still without power, at least within the last half hour or so. Northwestern Electric, just under 2,100, about 1,500 of those in Woodward County, just under 500 Harper County, about 60 in Dewey, 40 in Major. Alfalfa Electric, just over 200, most of those in Woods and Major counties. Cimarron Electric reporting just under 90 without power, most of those there in Kingfisher County. However, statewide electrical cooperatives say just over 24,700 without power. If the past holds, 10 to 15% of Oklahoma's registered voters, less than 7% of its population, will likely decide the state's next governor. August 25th, Republican runoff. Yes, a November 3rd general election. Five names on it will follow. The Democratic nominee Cindy Munson will do her best to try to persuade voters. Three independents will campaign as well. But Oklahoma has not elected a Democratic governor in 20 years and has elected only one, albeit twice, in 32 years, and has never elected an independent. And turnout for Oklahoma's primary runoffs is notoriously low, even for consequential elections like the ones on this year's ballot. The Republican gubernatorial runoff between Attorney General Gatner Drummond, former State Senator Mike Mazie, is one of 20 federal state runoffs on the August 25th ballot. Two are for Democrats, the rest Republicans. Two state questions are also included. Besides the gubernatorial runoff, all area Republicans will be able to vote for state superintendent of public instruction, insurance commissioner, and labor commissioner. Crude oil prices, a small gain on Friday. West Texas Intermediate up 94 cents at $77.54 per barrel. Natural gas finished down slightly on Friday, a drop of about 3 pennies. It closed at 319. The number of rigs in the country, says Baker Hughes, up by one at 563. Oklahoma's unchanged at 44. A year ago, the Oklahoma count was 47. Texas the same at 261. A year ago, Texas was 258. North Dakota's the same again this week, 26. That number 29 a year ago. And a year ago this week, the nationwide count, 554. No jackpot winner in Powerball Saturday night. That means Powerball tonight, relatively hefty, $312 million. No one matched all the numbers. Lotto America. I'm a Lotto America tonight. Tick under $30.3 million. No big winner either in Lotto Texas over the weekend. So Lotto Texas tonight, Monday night drawing, $13.5 million. No jackpot winner in Mega Millions Friday evening. That means tomorrow's Mega Millions. It is a hefty $467 million. All the news that is news. What's up in sports?
1: It's for all the marbles tonight,
0: oh,
1: CJ.
0: Oh, Nelly, not so fast. Not so fast.
1: What do you mean, not so fast?
0: Well, we were already celebrating.
1: I don't know about already celebrating.
0: Made room in the trophy case.
1: I don't know about that. Anyway.

0: College World Series night. It'll be game three, winner take all. OU battles North Carolina at 6 o'clock in Omaha.
1: It was winner take all last night.
0: Well, not technically winner take all last night. Just saying. Sooners did take game one on Saturday, 9-3. North Carolina responded with a 6-2 win yesterday. You can listen to that game on Z92 tonight, pregame coverage at 5:30. Oklahoma State's own Wyndham Clark capped off a wire-to-wire victory at the U.S. Open yesterday as he finished the tournament at 4 under par. Sam Burns made a Sunday charge. He finished second overall with a 3 under par. Tom Kim took third solo, while JT Poston, Keith Mitchell, and Scotty Scheffler, finished tied for fourth at even par. The win by Clark, just his second major title, the other being the 2023 U.S. Open. Headed to tomorrow night's NBA draft, the Oklahoma City Thunder have traded guard Aaron Wiggins to Atlanta Hawks in exchange for 2 second-round picks. Oklahoma City will receive Atlanta's 2030 second-round pick and the least favorable of a 2032 second-round pick between Atlanta and the Los Angeles Lakers. Oklahoma City selected Wiggins with the 55th overall pick in the 2021 NBA draft last season. During the Thunder's championship run, he averaged a career-high 12 points per game off the bench. 4-star in-state linebacker Israel Hammonds announced over the weekend that he is committed to Oklahoma State. Listed at 6'3", 230 pounds, Hammonds ranks just outside the top 150 for recruits in the 2027 class. Hammonds is a two-way star at Choctaw. He held offers from Texas, Ole Miss, and Auburn, among others. FIFA World Cup, the United States emerged as Group D champions and advanced to the knockout stage as over the weekend they blanked Australia 2-0.
2: Crikey!
0: They claimed their group for just the third time in World Cup history, the others being 2010 and 1930. And Michael, you know what's funny about that? CJ does this, give a quarter, you know, for somebody who cares about the World Cup.
2: Yes.
1: You don't have payphones anymore, so you can't call.
0: Had one of her former Boomer football players ask me, first thing he asked me when he saw me this weekend, been watching the World Cup?
2: Exactly.
0: So, just saying.
3: Just he and the rodeo announcer are the only two people in the world that's not watching it.
0: Well, I'm sure there's others.
3: But. By the way, I told you last week, Wyndham Clark, look out for him.
0: He got it done.
3: Yeah, he really did.
0: Got it done.
3: What about Jackson Willits of the Oklahoma Sooner baseball team, late of Fort Cobb Broxton?
0: Yeah.
3: Did you know that?
0: Absolutely. And then, of course, his was brother first overall pick, you know, and his
3: Washington
0: dad
3: Senators
0: coaching right now
3: for
0: OU, so that was a neat Father's Day deal.
1: So special.
0: It is. It's good special stuff. So,
3: did they get it done tonight?
0: Boy, I tell you, that was a good response by North Carolina. The thing is, they may have burned through most of their arms yesterday. So, you know, if you could get to North Carolina.
1: Oh,
0: well, and the Sooners.
1: Well, yes,
0: both really. Yes. But whoever's got the best remaining pitchers, I guess, probably wins it. We'll find out.
3: Tip of the cap to Carolina, because when I saw the score 2-0 early on, I thought, okay, here we go.
0: Yeah.
3: The Sooners going to bash the ball and take home the crown, and North Carolina got off the deck. So, when was the last time that Oklahoma State won the College World Series? And I'm not picking. I
0: Mike,
3: don't
0: why are you trying to cause fights?
3: No,
0: this
3: I'm just asking.
1: That's fine. I'm just curious. Should the Sooners? I'm going to pose a hypothetical question to you.
3: I guess they haven't. I asked the question.
1: I'm going to pose a hypothetical question to you. Should the Sooners win tonight and win a national? Is it important? Does it matter?
0: a little bit.
1: Well, because I have for years now, when Oklahoma State was busy winning, 57 national championships, it didn't matter because it wasn't football.
3: Right.
1: I just wonder if the rules have changed a little bit, and now it matters if OU wins a national.
0: Michael, to answer your question,
1: and I'm pulling for it.
0: The one and only time Oklahoma State has won a college baseball national championship came back in 1959.
3: Okay.
0: Runner-up finishes in 61, 66, 81, 87, and 90.
3: Since I don't have ties to either school, yes, I think every
0: you're
3: national
0: just,
3: championship.
0: You're just trying to start fights, man.
3: No, it was a question.
0: Well, considering.
3: In deference to him, I listened to him, Mr. Williams, and Mr. Mitchell argue incessantly about, you know, well, you're. Wrestling championship, your golf championship. You know,
0: I was about to say, considering we throw confetti for wrestling and golf, I would say, yes, baseball matters.
1: I don't know if it matters.
3: Anytime you win a championship on any level, it matters. I mean, come on.
1: Okay, then we've changed the rules because over the last 40 years, it hasn't mattered.
0: I think you've changed the rules, sir.
3: We haven't. All right, weather now brought to you by our good friends.
1: He didn't mention the 8-man All-Star game.
3: Oh,
1: did
3: you know what?
0: Oh, I didn't get the final score of that.
3: That's true.
1: Chase Long, Wyatt Tillery, both 2 touchdowns apiece.
0: Got some

0: He's got some scholarships. Harley Carbs of O'Keefe.
1: The green beat the gold.
0: Defensive MVP.
1: How do they divide those up?
0: That's a good question.
1: Well, because I think the green team had a lot of kids from Northwest Oklahoma on it.
2: 22, I'm told.
1: I don't know whether that's exclusively, if they did, there weren't any on the other team. It used to be B and C, and then Class B and C. So I don't know exactly how they've changed that. So I should, before I speak, have my facts straight.
2: He mentioned Ace Long and Wyatt Tillery. I mean, they both played in Classic Bowl a few weeks ago, getting it done. So, yeah, congratulations.
1: NEO, right?
0: NEO in Miami.
2: Northeastern Oklahoma State University.
1: Needs to be an Alva, at least every other year. Get that done. That's your next. That's our next project.
2: The Oklahoman, by the way, with their All-State baseball rosters, and I'm glad he mentioned the football because I had it marked down and then forgot to go to it. Easton Roby, out of Okarchi, named to the team. Do you see his numbers for the – this is just his senior year?
0: Yeah.
2: Hit 410, 6 home runs, 30 RBI. And, oh, by the way, I'll take Jake Butler in any draft. He, for the season, 561 bat. That's a batting average.
0: Yeah.
2: That's not on base. It's a batting average. 6 knocks and 42 RBI. They were both named to the second team. So congratulations.
0: There's a reason Mr. Obi was our player of the year this year at Class Bowl.
2: Yeah. 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
2: All right, forecast is still a 30% chance of showers this morning. Otherwise, partly sunny, 82 in northwest Oklahoma. Wind from the northeast at about 5 to 10 miles an hour. Partly sunny, 81 in southwest Kansas. Northwest wind 5 to 10. 30% chance of showers after 1 o'clock this afternoon in the Panhandles. Northeast wind at 10 to 15. Tonight, 30 to 40% chance of showers. Overnight lows ranging from 63 to 66. And then tomorrow, another round of shower and thunder shower activity. About a 30 to 40% chance of that happening. Daytime highs of 88. Nighttime lows tomorrow night and down to about 70 degrees. And quickly, we look at radar. There's some rain to the west of Woodward, probably not reaching the ground. It's so light in nature. South of Arnett along 283. Shower showing up there, maybe a little thunder and lightning in association with that. Still an area of showers up in southwest Kansas that moderate at best, just to the west of Meade, and all that drifting off slowly to the east and southeast. 67 this morning with partly to mostly cloudy sky. 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They have got locations in Cordell, Elk City, Gary, Visalia, Weatherford, and Woodward. The Bank of Western Oklahoma, it's where people come first.
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4: 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Well, the livestock complex ended the day mixed Thursday, with most contracts unwilling to advance in price without stronger fundamental support. 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

0: 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Woodward Livestock, 1,107 head on Thursday. Steers and heifers were too light to test, just a few receipts in most classes. 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The 7 to 8 weights, 352 to 371. 8 to 9 weights, 346.50 to 367. 9 to 1,000 pounds, 330.10 to 337. Over 1,000 pounds, 282.50 to 328.50. On the livestock futures, well, August live cattle down 222, 246.62. October was down 187, 239.97. December down 147 at 239.02. August feeder cattle down 82 cents, 366.60. September down 97 cents. This is Thursday at 364.67. And October down 110, 361.75. July hogs up 37 cents at 95.02. August up 22, 96.72. October up 5 cents, 81.32. We'll check all the grains in a moment.
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0: At the end of the day, Thursday, Oklahoma hard red winter wheat was down about 8.5 cents. Davis, 569. Keys, 579. El Dorado, Hooker, Shattuck, 584. Frederick, Hobart, Lawton, Temple, 589. Buffalo, Clinton, El Reno, O'Keene, Weatherford, 594. Alva, Cherokee, Gary, Manchester, Okarchee, Ponca City, Watonga, 599. Banner, 604. Perry and Stillwater, 606. On the grain futures, Kansas City wheat, July, well, down 8.5, 644. September was down 8.5 at 651 and a quarter. Chicago wheat, July was down 7 cents, 605 and three quarters. September down 7 and a quarter at 614. July corn was down 3.5, 417 and a half. September was down 4 and a quarter at 425 and a quarter. July soybeans down 9 and a quarter, 1122 and three quarters. And August was down 8.5, 1128 and a quarter. The cotton futures, July down 85 at 76.05, December down 12, 79.67.
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0: That's what position he played. You're looking it up for me. Going to find out.
1: Yes.
0: All right. Did you talk about the Red Angus event at 6:30? I was busy doing some other things.
2: Well, not specifically, but okay. We've been talking about it.
0: Yes, we have.
2: We're going to have a presence out there tomorrow. We don't know exactly what that presence will consist of at this point, but we're going to be there in some way, shape, or form at some part during the morning.
1: It's not Tuesday, am I?
0: Oh, just you know.
1: Infielder, utility player, looks like for Ants, and maybe a little bit of outfielder in his time.
2: They really don't get fired up until 9 o'clock tomorrow. They do. They have a board meeting tomorrow early at 7, and there'll be folks there. So we need to figure out how we're going to facilitate that. But we want to, because that is a wonderful event for this community. They've got well over 100 head of cattle, 70 or so exhibitors from... all over this part of the, I say this part of the world, not necessarily. They're from a number of states. North American Junior Red Angus Exposition, called Fusion. And we'll have to ask them why they call it Fusion, because I don't know.
0: Well, what I know is that our good friend Eric Scott from down the road is reminding us that the Elm Grove Community Church will be having a Freedom Fest on Sunday. Amazing fireworks display, I'm told. Live music, free burgers, brats, watermelons starting at 7. A petting zoo. Inflatables as well.
2: Do you know where the Elm Grove Church is?
0: In Chester.
2: Well, it's actually on the cutoff road. It's on the Mutual Chester cutoff road.
0: Okay.
2: As you go south of Woodward, about 20 miles, if you'll turn a left... there on the county road, and it's east. Well, I can't remember what east-west road it is. But if you would go to the right, you would go, or west, you would go to Mutual. If you go left or east, you wind around, cross the river, and end up, you can see the Elm Grove Church from there. And they have real active church. They have barbecue get-togethers. I think they used to not that long ago there in Elm Grove. Tom Ward used to be a regular attendee there of Chesapeake, Sandridge, now Mock fame. He's going to be in Woodward, too. We've talked about that. Tom is here on August the 6th.
0: See, just a little... A little note by me talking about... And again, we want to go full circle. The Freedom Fest coming up Sunday at the Elm Grove Community Church there in Chester. There won't be barbecue. There will be burgers instead.
2: Okay.
0: And you can get out there and enjoy those as well. Are you marking your calendar?
2: Yes, we need to go. That's a wonderful little facility there. It's north of the aforementioned cutoff road, about 3/4 of a mile or so.
0: And for those of you who are joining us on radio, which is everybody, he got out his paper map just to be able to look at that and give you that information.
3: ABC News, I'm Brian Clark. Vice President Vance in Switzerland said there was progress following the first round of talks with Iran, including on ending Israel's strikes on Hezbollah in Lebanon.
4: If Hezbollah fires at Israel or if Israel responds, if there are other conflicts that arise in the region, we're actually talking to each other and figuring out how to stop the shooting, how to make the region safer, our allies, and everybody else.
3: The UK is going to have its 7th prime minister in 10 years as Keir Starmer is stepping down. Former Manchester Mayor Andy Burnham confirms he will run to succeed Starmer as the Labour leader. Starmer will remain in office until a successor is chosen. Former Federal Reserve Chair Alan Greenspan has died at 100. He chaired the Fed for 20 years through the booming 1990s, but some of his policies were blamed as contributing factors to the 2008 financial crisis. This is ABC News.
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1: From the Walter Woody Center, fair sky, still 67 degrees this morning. Warm today, though not as hot as yesterday. Continued storm chances as well. Chances early on, then once again later on tonight at about 3 and 10. 82 for a high, 66 for an overnight low. We're looking at 88 or so tomorrow. Active pattern will continue for us for the next several days. Highs for the most part in the 80s. We're looking at the 90s later on in the week, around 100 maybe by the weekend. Mid to upper 60s out there this morning, 65 in Beaver, 69 Fairview and Sealing. Wind gusts either right before or right after midnight, pretty stout last night. Just before midnight, Freedom had a peak gust, 89, Buffalo 73, Woodward 61, Camargo 62, Sealing 52. Then early this morning after midnight, stout as well. Woodward's peak gust since midnight, 60. Fairview had a 76-mile-an-hour gust after midnight. Sealing, 72. Putnam, 86. Hinton down in Caddo County, a 102-mile-an-hour peak gust. Some stout rainfall associated with the storms as well, according to the Mesonet. Inch and three-quarters or so. Freedom and Alva, about an inch and a half in Fairview. Just over an inch and a quarter in Buffalo, 7/10. And Woodward, 8/10. Out in Beaver, about a half an inch. Sealing and Cherokee. Range of 90s, air temperature highs, heat index values, a few more, 91 in Cherokee to 100 in Fairview air temperatures, 98 Woodward, Arnett, and Camargo. The heat indices, once again, a few more. Fairview's feel like temperature yesterday, 107, Woodward and Alva, 102. Unsettled pattern, forecasters once again say with multiple rounds, rain storms expected through the upcoming week, severe storms, heavy rainfall possible, especially late Tuesday, below normal temperatures. However, it will be muggy this week and then becoming hotter this weekend. We'll keep those storm chances in the forecast again this afternoon. Low 80s today. That moisture transport will increase in the short term. Forecasters maintaining storm chances every day in the short term. Stormy night. The damage reports are indeed numerous. A train was actually knocked over by the heavy winds Sunday evening just east of Woodward toward Moreland. Multiple BNSF train cars north of 412 along the tracks there, County Road 207, 208, had been blown over as the storms moved through the area. No injuries were reported. Damage also reported in and around Winoka, downtown Fairview, the roof of the Weimer Brownlee building. That's west of Main Street there at Central, was blown off, a large part of it anyway. Earlier, lightning started a fire near Fargo that was contained quickly. Numerous, primarily radar-indicated tornado warnings across the state overnight. Power outages, these are several hours old now, may be improving a bit. OG&E said Woodward just over 400 without power around dawn. Sealing 660. System-wide, OG&E said 46,000 across the state, the majority of those in the Oklahoma City metro. Moreland reports within the last hour or so, parts of it anyway, still without power. Northwestern Electric Cooperative earlier this morning showed just under 2,100 without power, majority of them, 1,500 Woodward County, just under 500 Harper County, about 60 in Dewey County, 40 or so in Major County. Alfalfa Electric, 200 just over without power. Those were in Woods and Major counties. Cimarron Electric, just under 90, the majority of those in Kingfisher County. However, statewide, electrical cooperatives were showing just over 24,700 without power. If the past would hold true, 10 to 15% of Oklahoma's registered voters, about 7% of the population, will most likely decide the state's next governor in the August 25th Republican runoff. There will be a November 3rd general election with five names on the ballot, and the Democratic nominee, Cindy Munson, will do her best to persuade voters, three independents campaigning. But Oklahoma has not elected a Democratic governor in some 20 years and has elected only one, albeit twice in 32 years.

0: age and has never elected an independent. And turnout for Oklahoma primary runoffs notoriously low, even for consequential elections like the one on this year's ballot. Besides the gubernatorial runoff, all area Republicans will be able to vote for state school superintendent, insurance commissioner, and labor commissioner. Crude oil prices managed another small gain last Friday. West Texas Intermediate up 94 cents, closed at $77.54 per barrel. It's down about 60 cents, was Texas's last check this morning. Natural gas finished down slightly Friday, drop of about 3 pennies, closing at $3.19. Natural gas up about a nickel last check this morning. The number of rigs in the country, says Baker Hughes, up by one this past week, 563. Oklahoma was unchanged at 44. A year ago, the Oklahoma count was 47. Texas the same, they're at 261. A year ago, the Texas count 258. North Dakota's also the same at 26, that number 29 a year ago. A year ago this week, the nationwide count stood at 554. No jackpot winner in Powerball Saturday night. Powerball tonight, a $312 million jackpot. No one matched all the numbers either in Lotto America, so Lotto America tonight, tick under $30.3 million. No big winner, Lotto Texas. Lotto Texas tonight, Monday night drawing $13.5 million or so. And there was no jackpot winner, in case you missed it, Mega Millions. That was Friday night. So tomorrow's Mega Millions drawing, hefty $467 million for a prize. 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
2: Men's College World Series tonight. It is Game 3 as OU bells North Carolina at 6 o'clock. The Sooners took Game 1 on Saturday, 9-3. North Carolina responded with a 6-2 win yesterday. Listen to that game on Z92. Pregame coverage starts at 5:30. Oklahoma State's own Wyndham Clark capped off a wire-to-wire win at the U.S. Open yesterday as he finished the tournament at 4-under par. Sam Burns made a Sunday charge, finishing second at 3-under par. Tom Kim took third, while JT Poston, Keith Mitchell, and Scotty Scheffler finished tied for fourth. The win by Clark is his second major title, the other being the 2023 U.S. Open. Oklahoma 8-man All-Star game over the weekend in Miami. The green team took a 40-38 win over the gold team. O'Keen's Ace Long, Ceiling's White Tillery, a couple of touchdowns each to power the green team. O'Keen's Harley Carbs was named the defensive player of the game. Have tomorrow night's NBA draft, the Oklahoma City Thunder have traded guard Aaron Wiggins to Atlanta Hawks in exchange for 2 second-round picks. Oklahoma City will receive Atlanta's 2030 second-round pick and the least favorable of a 2032 second-round between Atlanta and the Los Angeles Lakers. Oklahoma City selected Wiggins with the 55th overall pick in the 2021 NBA draft. During the Thunder's championship season, he averaged a career-high 12 points per game off the bench. Four-star and state linebacker Israel Hammonds announced over the weekend he has committed to Oklahoma State. Hammonds ranks just outside the top 150 recruits in the nation for the 2027 class. He's a two-way star at Choctaw and held offers from Texas, Ole Miss, Arkansas, and Auburn, among others. FIFA World Cup, the United States emerged as Group D champions. They advanced to the knockout stage. They blanked Australia 2-0 on Friday night. They claimed their group for just the third time in World Cup history, the others being 2010 and 1930. That's a look at your weather news and sports with your 7 o'clock report on K101.
3: So did Wyndham Clark, did he graduate from OSU? Did he finish?
2: Well, he spent 4 years there and then essentially had a graduate season at Oregon.
3: Okay.
2: So.
3: Okay.
2: But yes, to your question, I would still say very much Oklahoma State Cowboys.
0: Well, yes, go Pokes.
2: So
3: they
0: that, by the way, the state's largest in financial institution. Have we tossed that in lately?
3: I don't know. I'm going to get a quarter.
0: Well, it is.
3: So the fans rather boorish in their behavior towards Wyndham Clark yesterday, I thought.
2: Oh, yeah. Well, because he's the tide has turned against him over the last couple of years in terms of.
3: Yeah, and that's what I was going to say. He kind of brought some of that on himself, didn't he?
2: Oh, sure. And he admits to it.
3: You mentioned the football game. Our good friend Jeremy Hickman putting on social media, when I played, it was Class B versus Class C. Class C beat us bad.
2: Whoa.
3: Steve don't know. Hickman then replies, I think the final score at that time was 26-20.
2: Well,
3: so apparently Jeremy's memory is fading, kind of like the sunlight around here. Do you see they have turf on the field there at NEO?
2: Michael, you're just trying to get
0: around. For a high school game, they're going to play on turf? No.
3: Marvelous. Well, this is a beautiful picture.
0: And then last week, where's the Guymon letter? And then last week, there was a big 7-on-7. Well, a couple of them.
3: Yes.
0: Squirtle. A function, I believe.
3: Yes, yeah,
2: didn't
3: schools.
2: Fairview win one of those?
0: There was at Cashin last.
2: Which their field's new, opened last year.
0: And then I'm not so sure, wasn't Woodward and who else was over there? Enid? Was it Enid?
2: Maybe. Yeah, it might have been Enid.
0: At Selby Stadium, they're playing on turf there. And of course, Alva, Northwestern, the Rangers, home of the Rangers, they're getting ready, I think, to put their second carpet down. So they played on turf for any number of years. So, I'll be darned.
3: Hello, tourism.
0: So
3: it all comes together. I love it when I'm reading my papers in the morning and I'm thinking, what the hell am I doing up at 3:30 in the morning? Then I read things and then I think, okay, I can put this on the show. The listeners will love it. To USA Today today reporting that millions of visitors came to Oklahoma last year, drawn by the 2025 NBA championship, the subsequent parade, the 2025 Women's College World Series, all of the festivals and celebrations go along with that, an increase of 2.4% travel spending. All 77 counties affected by this. Is the smoke coming out of you? I won't even look over there. The smoke coming out of your ears. State generated nearly 12.8 billion
2: with a B
3: dollars in direct visitor spending, drawing roughly 50 million people in 2025. That in USA Today today. I knew that CJ would want to know.
0: No, I agree. You're correct. Rarely will we say that, but you are correct.
3: Oh my goodness, what else do you have for us?
0: Well,
3: there?
0: Just a nasty old night of stout winds, if you will. Stout winds. Obscene winds, for that matter. Most
3: obscene.
0: Of them, at least in this part of the world, were straight line winds, of course, enough to knock almost an entire BNSF train off its tracks. So they're between Woodward and Moreland, between 207 and 208. They're on the main line of the BNSF, and they're, I'm told, actively. They handle those kind of things very well. They respond quickly, and that is the livelihood, obviously, of the company, and they get those mishaps cleaned up and open trains running back relatively quickly, and I don't have any clue how long it'll take to get that one cleaned up and running back, or whether both, that's a double track deal, so
3: yeah,
0: I don't know whether one may still be operational or not, but we'll research that for you. But damage, I heard reports of damage in Winoka yesterday evening with the winds. It's kind of called the Weimer Brownlee Building. It is there on the intersection of Main Street and Central Street. They're on the north west corner of that intersection. An accounting service there started years ago, Dean Weimer's facility. And it's just right north of Jensen's. I'm told that Todd Smith, part of that roof came over and whacked a pickup or two of his there. Mm. And that's there on South Main, just across the street from on Central Street. And then, what did we see? A fire yesterday?
2: Lightning fire?
0: Started by lightning, and apparently that was managed real quickly. So good news there. And obviously the train derailment and a number of tornado warnings. And I think I saw where maybe three confirmed tornadoes.

0: probably in the central part of the state. Anyway, most of those, I think, were radar indicated, if you will. And there's still a didn't make any difference if the radar indicated or if you actually see one. They're both as equally as dangerous if they do form. But there were a number of tornado warnings, primarily in the overnight time, from basically north to south across Oklahoma as that really stout system moved through. So still a chance of storms later on this evening, maybe not a chance of severe storms, I guess, maybe not quite as stout as last night, but right on through this evening. And then the best chance for us appears to be, at least reading with the forecasters' discussion, maybe tomorrow night, Tuesday evening, 60-70%. And obviously, if we can squeeze some more rain out of that, that would be a good deal. So anyway, that's kind of the weather or the headlines. Dominating news this morning was that series of nasty storms at the overnight time.
1: And had the power not gone out of my house, which meant my fan went off, I'd have had no idea. I'd have slipped right through all of it.
2: Of course.
0: Some limbs down around town coming out
1: of... yes, trees.
0: Live just off to the southwest of the radio station out in the Wheat Ridge edition. And there were a few limbs, relatively small, but you're just north and east of the station off toward the fairgrounds. And you say there's actually some larger trees, if you will, larger limbs.
1: Yeah, the tree
0: fell to the stout winds.
1: Drag had a choice of driving through the neighbor's yard or pulling the tree out of the way, and pull the tree out of the way. So, yeah. So, I love our listeners, and I mean this sincerely. The text line, 580-254-1785. I've encouraged people to put that in their phone, send us messages, whatever things pop into their mind.
0: I'd like to hear some damage reports, too, because I know damage was widespread across.
1: Yeah, but I'm glad that you said that because that's where I was going with it. But first, turf field? Hello, tourism. Somebody actually texted.
0: My kind of text. Sign them up.
1: Oh, my goodness. Yes.
0: Sign them up.
1: Besides derisive comments, do send us those damage reports if you have them as well. Again, that's 580-254-1785. That is just, I mean, that is just golden. That was perfect. By the way, and I didn't have time to, I didn't take time to look into it this morning, but when I was perusing stuff, apparently there's a quarterback out at Perryton that we need to be keeping our eye on.
2: Yeah, Cooper Schilling. He has been.
1: Cooper Schilling, is that?
2: Yes.
1: Cooper is his first name?
2: Correct.
1: Okay.
2: He's been really stout there his first, sophomore, junior years now at Perryton.
1: Well, sure, yeah.
2: And should be a senior this year.
1: Yeah, right.
0: Where's the boy a native from? Because that's a. Is it S-C-H-I-L-L-I-N-G?
2: I believe so. That's correct.
0: See, that's a Texas Panhandle name. That's kind of like a...
2: Well, he is sitting in Perryton right now.
0: Almost like a Follett or a Booker name.
2: Could be.
0: Part of the world.
2: Could be. I'm not sure.
0: The Schillings.
2: But he's been pretty stout for him, so he's starting to get some buzz, going to a few different camps, those passing camps. So.
1: That's what I heard. You going to some passing camps.
2: Yes. Of course, Canadian, no surprise. They've got another good one at quarterback. Weston Mitchell will keep an eye on this fall as well.
1: Okay.
2: Should be pretty good. While we're on kids real quick, Woodard's own, I should say, Trey Oyarzabal, big offensive lineman, defensive lineman for the Boomers, got an offer last week and committed to Tulsa over the weekend.
1: Wow.
2: So he is heading to be a Hurricane. Golden Hurricane. So.
0: You know, I'm told that they have those 7-on-7 deals, primarily on turf.
2: Well, you got him rolling this morning. I swear.
1: Like I say, when you're up at 3:30 in the morning and you're preparing something and you're kind of like, why am I hell am I doing it? And then those things hit you. It's kind of like, oh, yeah, this is why I'm up doing this.
2: As you were saying, CJ.
1: Yes.
0: No, I that would be the tip of the old iceberg. You could actually do 7-on-7. Band marching contests. Cheerleading doodads. By the way, the head cheerleader is going to come see us sometime this week, I think. That would be Mackenzie Shigoto.
2: Oh, good.
0: The head cheerleader with Classic Bowl. She directs cheering. And she has, oh, Lord, I'm going to misspeak. She has something coming.
1: I've got
2: a doodad.
0: On the 4th of July.
1: Yes.
0: Well, tell us about it while I try to find it.
1: Of course. It's the Miss Liberty pageant. It'll be on the 4th of July, 10 o'clock. No experience is necessary. Every participant will get a crown. You're invited to wear your favorite 4th of July outfit. There's a free workshop prior to the pageant. Talent and photogenic competitions are optional.
0: I got to be nice or Mackenzie will be hurt for me. But I had a comment there, but we'll we'll keep those to ourselves.

0: bills. The first
1: sorry about little kids. Okay. By the way, Cassie, I'm assuming that's her daughter.
0: Well,
1: Cassie Shigota.
0: So where is it going to be? I mean, where are we actually? Don't we actually have a? We need a location.
1: Well, the information I have doesn't have a location. There is a QR code that folks can, and we can get Junior to put this on the Facebook page, but there's okay. a QR code.
0: Well, anyway, McKenzie wants to come big radio station and talk about it sometime this week.
1: Yeah, yeah.
0: And we need to do that.
1: Okay, well, no arguments for
0: Mark me. Mark it down.
1: Mark it down, and then we'll erase it later. So, one other thing that I have, that again, it all comes to fruition. Junior, this was a perfect meme. It said, I can't remember how to write 1,051, 6, or 500 as a Roman numeral. But I have the solution. There's an easy way to know how to write that. And this is the gospel, because I tried this. I'm livid. That's using the Roman numeral numbers. And I thought, when I read that, I thought, there we go. We need to get old Siege a T-shirt.
2: That just says, I'm living.
1: With that, yes, yes. And everybody think, oh, there he is again, breaking clipboards. And actually, no. It will be the actual year. I just thought that was perfect. Do you not?
2: That'd be good for Siege. That'd be really good.
1: And for Siege, how about, and Wyndham Clark, too. Some cowboy music. Giddy up, as Kramer once said on Seinfeld.

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0: org and search Woodward Hospital. Paul Harvey used to say, partly personal, all I will say is two different occasions last week, they did a good job of taking care of me at Integris at two different facilities, and I still have my leg this morning, and I'm happy about that.
1: Yeah, so they saved Michael's leg.
0: I'll be able to continue to tear it up literally on the golf course. But in all seriousness, I appreciate their professionalism and their caring. Took good care of me. So, what else? Boys, men, fellas, guys?
1: Boys to men.
0: Dals. Boys to Men, Motown Philly, great song. Little harmony going on there. I thought about doing some Doobie Brothers, Long Train Running.
2: Well, that'd be good.
0: The Illinois and Central and the Southern Central Freight. Got to keep on pushing mama. And yesterday, as fate would have it, no, was it yesterday? Maybe it was Saturday when I was cleaning house after I felt better. Anyhow, I had the music blaring and the Age of Aquarius.
1: Oh, of course.
0: Let the Sunshine In came on. And we immediately thought,
2: yes,
0: of Old Siege. Well, yes?
2: Absolutely.
0: Of course.
2: Why? Peace guiding the planets. Love steering the sun. Stars. Sun, too.
0: You had a call a little earlier. Is there anything that you wanted to update us on?
1: They were just asking about peak wind gusts across the area, so within Woodward surrounding
2: about
1: areas,
2: who?
1: About the peak wind gusts last night. So
0: peak wind gusts.
1: Yes.
0: I know he said that as though they were asking about some individual.
1: You know that guy, Peak?
0: Peak.
1: Yeah.
0: Old Peak wind gusts. They were able to confirm it 102 miles an hour.
1: Yeah. Ran through some of the wind gusts with them. Pretty wild. So.
0: Worth noting that the Fallout, they're still the Panthers, correct? Fallout Panthers?
1: Yes.
0: Did you see they got a new football coach?
1: Did not.
0: Yeah. Kevin George has been named the new head football coach. He also head of safety and security.
2: Do we know much about Kevin?
0: Well, he brings a spirit of service, leadership, and dedication shaped by 14 years of military life. He's married, Tamara. She's a devoted teacher.
2: Whip those guys into shape out there.
0: She's a devoted teacher. She coached herself in Booker.
1: Oh, there you go.
0: So the George family excited to be a part of the Follett community. He's a good guy. I mean, you know, already you can tell that he likes golfing. So I mean, that
1: you're
0: you know,
1: down for it.
0: That's
1: yeah.
0: A feather in the cap right there. So best of luck. And they play. They're still playing six man over there at Follett.
1: That is correct.
0: I mean, I remember the first time I went over. I did not prep like I should have to go do a six-man
1: game. Oh, six-man is the best. Well, I love six-man.
0: The players and stuff I prep for, but the rules I didn't. I didn't understand.
1: It's different.
0: My goodness.
1: It's different. Called a Mike Leach fever dream, basically.
0: Well, I mean, if you put your head down, you're missing something because it's a great game. It is backyard football at its best.
1: Pretty much. Pretty much.
0: So, anyhow, best of luck to Coach over there at Fall Ed. All right, so we say good morning to Farm Boy, I believe. Farm Boy, good morning.
3: Hey, what's going on today?
0: Well, we were just kind of musing several different topics, several different areas of conversation, one of which was the straight line winds that plagued Northwest Oklahoma and Central Oklahoma overnight and early this morning.
3: Yeah, there was something, huh?
0: So, News 9 out of Oklahoma City, I believe they've labeled it I never say this word correctly, a dirtro.
1: A what?
0: Yeah, exactly.
3: Oh, yeah, I don't know how to pronounce that, but that's the kind of old phrase, right?
0: Well,
3: it just means straight winds that are, I think, doesn't it, I believe?
0: Is that the meaning behind the word?
3: Well, I mean, I don't think it's English, but it's kind of like, you know, the old phrase, you know what, the term Scirocco, desert wind,
0: okay.
3: Right?
0: All right.
3: And I think dirtro is not necessarily desert wind, but just heavy straight winds. Yeah, it was crazy this morning when I took the dog out. So,
0: what was the peak gust in your area?
3: I don't know yet, but it was certainly 40 or plus. So, yeah, it was, and lightning too. We only got a tiny bit of rain, but we didn't have. We certainly had the wind. And the vents on the roof were just going crazy last night. I thought it was going to, you know, generate enough lift to take the house off the foundation.

0: The mezzanine at Hinton recorded a top speed of 102 miles an hour.
1: Wow. Okay. Well, that can cause some damage. Yes. So I guess we'll get some damage reports a little bit later on.
0: And I don't know if you were aware of this or not, but a train blown off the tracks between Moreland and Woodward overnight.
1: Not surprised, you know. I mean, there's a lot of flat space that kind of acts like a sail on a lot of those trains. So,
0: yeah, it occurred, fortunately, at no crossings, and we don't believe there were any injuries, and there were no hazardous materials on board, but around some bridge areas that, and you're exactly right, it probably come whipping through there. Reminding people that when they're in severe weather, don't park yourself underneath a doggone overpass because you're just looking for trouble.
1: Yeah, because that you kind of have like a weird air tunnel effect when you get under there. Yeah.
0: All right. Well, now that we have almost graduated with our meteorological degrees, what's happening in your world, Farm Boy?
1: Well, Dr. Darrell Peel, he's livestock market economist at Oklahoma State, and he's talking about the cattle on feed report, which came out last week, and it's talking a lot about how the cattle supplies are tightening. Peel says the June report showed fewer cattle entering feedlots, but even fewer cattle leaving. This latest on feed report had placements in the month of May down 9.7% year over year, and Peel says marketings in May were down about 11.8%. from last year, and that gives us on feed total of June 1st up 2.1 compared to last year. Now that marks the second consecutive month that the cattle on feed numbers have exceeded year ago levels, but Peel says the increase can be misleading. Cattle on feed numbers are going to go up, not because we have more cattle. He says we're placing less cattle, but we're squeezing off marketings even more. Peel compared the situation to a water trough with inflow and outflow pipes. Even though the in pipe is slowing down the out pipe, if it slows down even more, you can keep the tank full. And that's exactly what's going on here. And that's what's going on in ag today, guys.
0: All right, Farm Boy, it's a new era that we live in. People communicating different ways than what you and I did. They love to text, and we actually have a K101 text line. And while you were giving that sparkling report, we had a listener that texted, and I'm quoting now, all right? So don't shoot me, I'm only the messenger. But I'm quoting, and this listener said, Farm Boy, with three exclamation points behind Farm Boy, 40-mile-an-hour wind peak? That's a normal day out here in Western Oklahoma. So best there you go, Farm Boy.
1: All right, well, the best I can say is that I just went out in my backyard and it was real windy.
0: There you go. Give us the Les Nessman wind look. All right, have a great day, Farm Boy. We'll talk to you on Tuesday.
1: All right, guys. See ya.
0: All right. 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Vance Auto, where it's comfortable to buy your next vehicle. Give Vance a chance.
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1: Oh, my goodness. It's the well-oiled machine called The Morning Show. Thank you so much for dropping by and saying hello.
2: I'm glad I could be IT support over here on the side. I tell you what.
1: I had a Dergero in my head, obviously.
2: How do we spell that word? How do you spell it?
1: D-E-R-I-C-H-I-O. By the way, it means a windstorm. Okay.
2: Oh, I see.
1: Severe windstorm.
2: So, severe windstorm. Okay. Yeah.
1: All right. Party setting today. 82 as we get back to reality. 82 in northwest Oklahoma, 81 southwest Kansas, and 83 in the panhandles. Wind from the north northeast at only about 5 to 10. Tonight, 30 to 40% chance of showers and thunder showers. 66 northwest Oklahoma, 63 southwest Kansas, and 66 in the panhandles. And then tomorrow, about a 40% chance of showers and thunder showers, up to a 50% chance in southwest Kansas. Daytime high of 88 northwest Oklahoma, 83 southwest Kansas, at about 93 out in the panhandles. Around the area this morning, it is 67 at Meade, 68 over at Ashland. Protection and cold water is at 67. It is 67 this morning at Higgins, 68 at Follett, 67 down at Canadian, 67 as well at Derizette, 66 this morning in three locations, Arnett, Slapout, and Beaver, 68 at Buffalo, 68 down at Camargo, 67 at Putnam. They've got 68 at Fairview, 69 over in Alva, 67 up at Freedom, 68 this morning with cloud cover here at K101. Cable1Online.com. And the text line, 580-254-1785. 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

0: on K111Online.com. Guy puts on a great concert. Billy Currington. People are crazy, and indeed that is the case. It's the Morning Joe, Morning Radio, the way it should be. We've got our friends CJ and Junior here. You're here as well, whomever you may be. Glad to have you alongside. As you travel the highways and byways, or get ready in the morning, whatever it is that you're doing. Glad to have you here.
1: Harumph. I'm glad.
0: Is that all you've got? Is a harumph?
1: No, I was updating, checking power outages, and for the most part, they're trending downward. There's a couple counties, if you will, that may have gone up just a little bit within the last hour and a half or so. But for the most part, kind of trending downward, at least statewide for OG&E, as it was about 48,000 earlier this morning. It's down to 44, the majority in the Oak City Metro. They're still showing Woodward County, though, or Woodward proper, with just a tick over 400 without power, served by OG&E. Northwestern Electric, they're down at, what was it, 2,100 earlier this morning. They're down to about 1,800. Still, though, the majority of those in Woodward County, then Harper County, the bulk of the rest of them, just scattering in Dewey and Major County. CK Energy, that's a big cooperative in the central part of the state, central, west central Oklahoma. Caddo County, the majority of outages under their system at about 2,700. So just kind of updating those numbers for the award-winning 8 o'clock report.
2: The award-winning 8 o'clock report.
0: Yeah. Well, then you and Junior can get your picture taken together because you're both award winners.
2: There you go. Yeah. There you go.
0: I know it's a little. If you ever come by our station, and we hope that you do, our door is open. We're here doing the show. Come in and see us. We would love to have you here. We would all, because for one thing, we'd love to show you the shrine that Junior has made to himself.
2: I don't know about a shrine. Hold on here. It is tucked away in a corner. I don't know about a shrine.
0: I received a note. I was going to ask you about this. OSSAA mandatory dead period begins on Saturday, the 27th, and runs through July 5th.
2: Yeah.
0: All athletic facilities are closed. You can't. What
1: can't
0: is
1: do anything.
0: What? Yeah, yeah. What's the thought process there? What? Why do we do that dead period?
2: Just to make sure that there's not any. I don't know. I guess you get some sort of summer break, if you would put it. So get a little bit of pause there, and then what? 15th, I believe. July 15th is when some of those, like softball and some of those other sports in the fall across country could start practicing essentially. So.
1: How long is it, the dead period?
2: About a week. Yeah.
0: Yeah, it runs from June 27th, which is Saturday, until July 5th, which is the following Sunday.
2: 8 days. Yeah.
0: Thank you, Beatles. Eight days a week. Any thoughts as to why they do that? Have that dead period? You know, your finger's on the pulse of everybody.
1: What Tyler said, it's kind of, no. Whether one agrees with it or not, but
0: was it designed to give the athletes a rest? Is that the idea?
1: That you can't, you just to give someone an unfair advantage over the other, or they're going to say nothing there for a week.
2: Kind of a shift in the calendar too. You get past that week, then you start gearing up really for the fall.
1: Been around for quite some time, yeah. I think.
0: Well, it has. Nobody's ever explained it to me, and the knowledge between the two of you. Simply off the charts.
2: Sometimes, Michael, we could just accept the way things are. We don't always have to go for the digging reason.
0: No!
2: I'm just telling
0: you. The two of you can't accept doodly squat the way it is. Quit lying. The listening audience is well aware.
2: I don't know what you're talking about.
0: Hey, you can get blood coming up on Thursday. Did you know this?
2: Where at?
0: Red, white, and true.

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0: See,
2: there you go.
0: You, sometimes well, you got to pause a little bit.
1: But that's where you are.
0: That's how
1: you know, it's either up from the big radio station or down from the big radio station.
0: Thursday from 10 until 2:30, look for the Bloodmobile. And always a critical time because of the holidays, summer travel. People don't donate as much, but from what I understand, it is extremely critical. So do we have a representative from Oklahoma Blood Institute that we know that could join us on this program, this fabulous program, could talk to us about what's going on? Okay. There you go.
2: My dear old dad, Bill, checking in with us this morning as he was leaving Woodward, heading towards Moreland, sending a video. He didn't commentate like George usually does, George Isham, but
1: of the train derailments.
2: Yes.
1: Cars blowing off.
2: Okay. Still had some vehicles out there, plenty of the cars down, so. Interesting scene this morning.
0: Bunch of rubberneckers probably going that way as well.
2: Probably.
0: Every time you mention it, there's probably, hey, honey, let's go get in the car. Look at them. There are train cars laying on their sides. Caboose, did it turn over? I know the engines. I asked about that.
1: We haven't had cabooses for 30 years on trains.
2: Get with the tires, Michael.
0: Jeez. You know what? I don't like either one of you.

0: 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We haven't had cabooses for over 30 years.
1: Well, you asked.
2: To be fair, Michael, you kind of got riled up this morning, so that's on you for getting that.
0: No, I
2: that's absolutely on you.
0: It's the media gods. I'm telling you, you've been poking the bear this morning. I sit there on my couch with my little iPad. I go through all my sources and everything. And I mean, you know, you're sitting there by yourself in a room, and you're like, yeah, I'm going to get that one on CJ.
2: You're right.
0: Hey, exactly. As if on cue, the power of radio, power of this radio station. Somebody sent me a note. Woodward Fire and Police Department actually are doing a challenge blood drive today between 2 and 6.
3: Who are they challenging?
0: One another.
3: Okay.
2: And where is that going to be at?
0: At the training room.
2: Okay.
0: At the facility. Support your local first responders. They'll take walk-ins. And I guess you go in and give blood. And you say, okay, well, I'm for the police team, or I'm for the fire team.
2: There you go.
0: That's today from 2 to 6. So, anyhow, there you go. Wanted to pass that along. What else?
3: Who sent that to you?
0: Social media.
3: Well, that's the true bastion of journalistic integrity.
2: CJ checked his phone when he said that.
0: While he's doing the damn newscast.
3: It's a good deal.
0: While he is on the air reading news to the listeners.
3: That's the only way you can do hear it now, see it tonight, read it next week.
0: He is on his doodad checking stuff.
2: Oh, man.
0: So, I, you know,
4: but there you, it's the bastion of journalistic integrity.
0: I mean, come on.
2: Again, though, Michael, you brought this on yourself. You got him fired up this morning. Not often I go defend CJ on that, but you started it. He just responded.
3: What time is the big baseball game today?
2: 6 o'clock.
3: First pitch, 6 o'clock over on Z92 with Toby in the sideline and the
2: Did we ever find out the name of the sideline reporter?
3: Or the dugout chick.
2: More dignified than dugout chick or sideline or dugout reporter.
0: Man. I mean, I know you're from the Dark Ages, but come on. I mean,
2: Dark Ages? He was there long before the Dark Ages.
3: The moon has been in the seventh house for a number of centuries.
0: Oh, my. I can't believe it. That was CJ. Send your cards and letters to him. He's the one who said that. It was not Junior. It was not Michael. We know better. My goodness. Maybe you could look up the broadcasting crew for ESPN.
2: It's not ESPN. It'd be KREF?
0: They actually have a female reporter.
2: Okay. That's Michael. Jeez. This guy.
0: Well, I can't keep up with you two. You know, I'm still putting cabooses at the end of trains.
3: It's probably been longer than that, quite honestly.
2: Longer than 30 years?
3: I said 30 years. But probably 40 or 50.
0: Find out the broadcast crew, and then we'll learn about the how long it's been since we've had a caboose on our train.
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3: Going to respect that, only about 24 more hours, and then we're going to blow it out of the water.
2: Well, CJ's threatening to bring news, folks. Watch
3: out. Oh, I do have breaking news. I have breaking sports news, and you make fun of me for being on my doodad all the time.
0: No.
2: We're not making fun of you. Yes, we're making fun of you, making fun of us.
0: Because we learn things from social media.
2: When you turn around and say it's called pot, kettle black.
3: This isn't social media. This is sources within the business.
2: Sources.
0: By the way.
2: What's your sources say?
0: Well, hold on now. Hold on. Railroads.

0: This really makes me feel, I mean, out of the loop. Railroads largely stopped using cabooses in the 1980s following a 1982 federal agreement and the repeal of state laws that mandated their use.
1: Well, there used to be a typical crew of five for a specific train. There was the engineer and the fireman, even though the fireman technically went away with the duties with the demise of steam power. And then there were the conductor and two brakemen. Usually one of the brakemen was on the engine and one of the brakemen was in the caboose, or they were also known as way cars back then, along with the conductor. So a crew of five, typical. And that has long since gone away with the caboose.
0: Obviously.
1: And now it's usually just a crew of two. You have a conductor and the engineer that rides in the head end or the engine. More than you want to know. You want to know my breaking?
0: I do.

0: Well, kudos to him. That's neat.
1: Tyler's going to have good roster coming back for him.
0: Happy for Tyler. Oof.
2: Well, let me just tell you, too, the folks in the Hollis are going to miss Mr. Bates.
1: He's pulling double duty over there, had both those teams going. So.
2: And he had kids fired up. He had them excited. Mm-hmm. And there have been some good years in Hollis, and there have been some lean years, and he was certainly part of the good years. So I know that they are going to miss him desperately.
1: And I believe I have our answer for who's helping Toby in the dugout.
2: Don't tell me
1: I believe it's Carly Murray, and Murray as in Kyler Murray's relation, I believe his sister.
2: Really?
1: So she's an OU alum.
0: Broadcaster?
1: Yes. Yes. Is the field reporter is what they say, or what they title it. So. That's man.
2: You're just quoting what they said on the information that you've received off of your doodad.
0: For OU.
1: It's technically Learfield with. Yes.
0: KREF?
1: Well, Learfield, because that's who contracts Toby then.
0: Right, but I thought you mentioned KREF.
1: Well, I was mistaken. I was thinking KREF,
0: I've got news about KREF, too, that I'm holding close to my chest. I may share with you at some point.
2: I used to do voiceover work for KREF back in the day.
0: Is that the old KNOR?
2: No, it was KREF every time I did it.
0: We used to be KNOR, right? 1400?
2: Yep.
1: Back when they had cabooses.
2: I set myself up for that. I did.
0: Bob Berry began at KNOR as a radio salesperson.
2: Yeah.
0: Doug Williams, Father K101, while he was in school at the University of Oklahoma, worked at KNOR. That's prompted his interest in the broadcasting business. So KNOR been around Norman for quite some time, but that was Bob's start. He was actually a salesperson for KNOR and sold radio, and then did Norman High for years before he stepped in and applied and ultimately got the OU job. And then half a century was either Oklahoma or Oklahoma State's play-by-play guy.
2: So with Doug in mind, do you think, Mr. Barnes, that you could play some news this morning?
0: Is it news time?
3: ABC News, I'm Brian Clark. Vice President J.D. Vance says Iran's agreed to allow the International Atomic Energy Agency inspectors to enter the country.
4: That is a major milestone for the American people and the first step in permanently denuclearizing or permanently ending a nuclear weapons program in Iran.
3: The vice president speaking to reporters in Switzerland after the first round of talks with Iran. The UK is soon going to have a new prime minister.
5: Every decision I've taken has been about putting the country I love first. That is why I will resign as leader of the Labour Party.
3: Keir Starmer says he'll stay in the position until a successor is chosen. That is expected to be the former mayor of Manchester, Andy Burnham. Dry conditions and extreme heat are fueling nearly a dozen wildfires across Utah. And former Federal Reserve Chair Alan Greenspan has died. He was 100. This is ABC News.
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0: From the 101 News Center, fair skies, 68 degrees this morning. Warm today, not quite as hot as yesterday. Continued storm chances, though. Chances early on this morning and then again later tonight at about 3 and 10. 82 for a high, 66 for an overnight low. We're looking at 88 tomorrow. That active pattern actually continues for several days. Highs for the most part in the 80s.

80s, so we're going to be in the 90s late in the weekend. Could be around 100 by the weekend. Mid to upper 60s out there this morning. Check last hour. Temperatures range from 65 in Beaver to an even 70 in Cherokee. Wind gusts late last night, early this morning, pretty stout. Before midnight, Freedom's gust 89. Buffalo had a 73-mile-an-hour gust. Woodward 61, Camargo 62, Sealing 52. Then early this morning, wind gust just after midnight, stout as well. Woodward 60 mile an hour gust, Fairview 76, Sealing 72. Putnam down south had a 86 mile an hour gust. Further south there in Caddo County near Hinton, 102, the Massenet said, for a peak wind gust. Some stout rainfall, according to the Massenet, 1 3/4 inches or so, Freedom and Alva the last 12 hours, about 1.5 inches in Fairview, 1.25 inches just over in Buffalo. 8/10 in Beaver, 7/10 Woodward's Massenet the last 12 hours, 1/2 inch or so Sealing in Cherokee. Range of 90s, air temperature highs yesterday. Those heat index values, a few more. Air temperature highs range from 91 in Cherokee to 100 in Fairview yesterday. 98 air temperature high, Woodward, Arnett, and Camargo. Those feel like temperatures, a few more. Fairview's feel like temperature yesterday afternoon, 107. Woodward's feel like 102. Stormy night. Damage reports are numerous across the entire state, for that matter. Train was knocked over by the heavy winds yesterday evening east of Woodward toward Moreland. Multiple BNSF train cars there between 207 and 208 blown over. Severe storms moved through the area. No injuries were reported. Numerous reports of damage in and around Winoka. Downtown Fairview, the roof of what's known as the Weimer Brownlee Building was partially blown off. That's the west side of Main Street there at Central Street. Earlier, lightning started a fire near Fargo, contained quickly. Numerous, primarily radar-indicated tornado warnings across the entire state overnight. Updated power outages, a bit better than it was last hour. OG&E still says Woodward with about 400 without power. System-wide, the number's down to 44,000 across Oklahoma. The majority of those in the Oklahoma City Metro. Moreland reports still a few without power this morning. Northwestern Electric Cooperative, 1,800, maybe just over without power. The number was over 2,100 a couple of hours ago. Still about 1,000 without power. Woodward County, served by Northwestern Electric, just over 500 there in Harper County. About 140 or so in Dewey County, just under 100 there in Major County. Alfalfa Electric, just under 200, the majority of those in Woods County. Cimarron Electric reporting only just under 30 without power. CK Energy, about 4,400 without power in a large part of central and west central Oklahoma. The majority of those, just over 2,700 in Caddo County. Statewide electrical cooperatives last hour said just under 19,000 all told without power. If the past holds true, about 10 to 15% of Oklahoma's registered voters, less than 7% of the population, will most likely decide who the next governor is going to be in the August 25th Republican runoff. There will be a November 3rd general election with five names on the ballot. Whoever wins the Republican side, Democratic nominee Cindy Munson, three other independents will be on the ballot, but Oklahoma has not elected a Democratic governor about 20 years and has elected only one in 32 years. Turnout for Oklahoma primary runoffs notoriously low, even for consequential elections like the one on this year's ballot. Besides the gubernatorial runoff, all area Republicans will be able to vote for the state school superintendent, insurance commissioner, and labor commissioner as well. Crude oil prices managed another small gain on Friday. West Texas Intermediate up 94 cents at $77.54. West Texas down about $1.20 last check this morning. Natural gas finished down slightly on Friday, drop of 3 pennies, closed at $3.19. It's up about a nickel this morning. The number of rigs in this country up by one, says Baker Hughes last week. Oklahoma was unchanged at 44. The year ago this week, the Oklahoma count 47. Texas the same at 261. A year ago, the Texas number 258. North Dakota is also the same at 26. That number a year ago, 29. And a year ago this week, the nationwide count, 554. No jackpot winner, Powerball Saturday night. Powerball tonight, a $312 million prize. No one matched all the numbers. Lotto America tonight, tick under $30.3 million.
No big winner in Lotto Texas. Lotto Texas.

0: Just tonight, Monday night drawing, about $13.5 million, and there was no jackpot winner in Mega Millions. 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
2: Men's College World Series tonight, it is Game 3 as OU bells North Carolina. First pitch set for 6. Sooners took Game 1 on Saturday 9-3. North Carolina responded with a 6-2 win yesterday. You can listen to that game on Z92 pregame coverage at 5:30. Oklahoma State's own Wyndham Clark capped off a wire-to-wire win at the U.S. Open yesterday, finishing the tournament at 4-under par. Sam Burns made a Sunday charge. He claimed second at 3-under par. Tom Kim took third. JT Poston, Keith Mitchell, and Scotty Scheffler finished tied for fourth. The win by Clark is his second major title, the other being the 2023 U.S. Open. Oklahoma 8-man All-Star game over the weekend in Miami. It was the green team taking a 40-38 win over the gold team. O'Keen's Ace Long, Ceiling's Wyatt Tillery had a pair of touchdowns each to power the green team. O'Keen's Harley Carbs named the defensive player of the game. Headed to tomorrow night's NBA draft, the Oklahoma City Thunder have traded guard Aaron Wiggins to the Atlanta Hawks in exchange for a pair of second-round picks. Oklahoma City will receive Atlanta's 2030 second-rounder and the least favorable of a 2032 second-round between Atlanta and the Los Angeles Lakers. Oklahoma City had selected Wiggins with the 55th pick in the 2021 draft. He averaged a career-high at 12 points per game last season during Oklahoma City's championship run. Four-star in-state linebacker Israel Hammonds announced he is committed to Oklahoma State. Hammonds ranks just outside the top 150 recruits for the 2027 class. He is a two-way star at Choctaw. He held offers from Texas, Ole Miss, Arkansas, and Auburn, among others. That's all you get your weather news and sports with your 8 o'clock reports on K101.
3: Yeah, Gina and Brett Bates, no doubt delighted that Tyler going to be much closer to home. Tyler Bates, named the new basketball coach at South Central. You said he's going to be the principal up there as well?
0: The principal as well.
3: Is that the high school, grade school, middle school?
2: I believe it's the high school, because that's the role that Valerius had, correct?
0: Coach Valerius was. Mm-hmm.
3: Okay. Yeah. All right. Now he's...
0: That'll be good.
3: He's a fun one to watch. He's great to watch, Coach. I mean, you talk about a young man that's passionate.
2: Oh, yeah. We had the opportunities at Moreland a few years back to do a few of those ball games, and man, yeah. And fun teams, too. I mean, talk about play style wise. He knows how to get him up and down.
3: He does. Yeah, the thing of it is, though, he requires a great deal of respect out of his kids.
2: Oh, absolutely.
3: They've got to be respectful when they play. And he's one of those guys that if there's a bad call, it's my job to tell the official it's a bad call, not your job. And that's good stuff. So he'll be fun to watch. We look forward to that. What else? College World Series, make a prediction.
0: It is. Who played? Who's playing?
2: God, this guy. Acting like he doesn't care.
3: Who do you got?
2: I hope OU bounces back today. That was the first time yesterday, being in that loss, held the two runs as the lowest they've been held to in about a month. I think LSU was the last one to hold them under.
0: First loss in the series, right?
2: They've been undefeated.
3: Series. Yeah.
2: Series, right. And I don't believe North Carolina, up until game one, had lost either. So
0: I will have but one question for you tomorrow. Should the Sooners prevail? Does it matter?
2: Oh, my gosh. When we blow confetti for golf and wrestling titles for Oklahoma State, yes, it matters, CJ.
0: Okay.
2: Equestrian titles. He's blown up equestrian titles for Oklahoma State.
0: I'll ask that question tomorrow.
2: Oh, my goodness.
0: Tomorrow, we're going to put the spotlight on the North American Junior Red Angus event, also known as Fusion. We're going to, probably the 7 o'clock hour, kind of highlight the show over there. They're getting underway with some type of meeting, I think, at 7, and we'll have some kids over there, and they're leaders and that type of thing. And want people to know what a huge deal that is for Woodward, for the event center. And the best way to do that is to be over there and talk to some of those folks. And we're going to do that. We may not just move lock, stock, and barrel. Is that a You know what that means?
3: Well, yeah, okay. Yeah, thanks. I'm

0: you know, the first number at my age starts with a 6. So, yeah, I'm familiar with those Mayfield terms, lock, stock, and barrel.
1: Mayfield.
0: Leave it to Beaver.
1: Oh, okay.
0: Town of Mayfield.
1: Was that? I did not know where that was.
0: I don't. It was on a Hollywood set.
1: Mrs.
0: Back
1: Cleaver, I don't remember that.
0: Wally Ward, June, and the Beeve. Hugh Beaumont, Ward Cleaver, a Methodist preacher by trade.
1: Who was the honorary one? Who was the guy?
0: That was Eddie Haskell.
1: Eddie Haskell.
0: Yeah. Yeah, Eddie Haskell. Okay. He was a troublemaker for sure.
1: All right. Well, I've got things to do, people to see, fish to fry, management decisions to make.
0: Eddie Haskell was the original manipulator. Watch a show.
2: And news to pursue.
1: Yes. The clock is ticking.
0: The talk is clicking. All right, then. Onomatopoeia. Anything for you, Junior, before you leave my studios and it's just Mr. Producer and I?
2: Oh, my goodness. We'll see if the series get done tonight. 5:30 pregame, Z92. First pitch at 6.
0: All right, look forward to it.
2: Toby and the crew.
0: Game of the One. GameOfTheOneOnline.com. It's the morning show. Sporting radio the way it should be. And we have fun doing it.

0: K101 online.com. Good morning and welcome. It's our third big hour of power on this Monday morning. It is the 22nd day of June, 20 and 26. Yesterday, the longest day of the year. Sadly, they shortened just a little bit. And before we know it, it'll be dark at 5:30 and we'll be going, golly, I wish summer was here. Hey, we've got a summertime pattern, early summertime pattern going on with the weather, with those chances of showers and thunderstorms kind of off and on for the next several days. Unsettled, I believe, is what they call it. We'll give you the details coming up in a moment. Stick and stay. Michael in the morning. 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
1: K101, K101online.com. 30% chance of showers through mid-morning here in Northwest Oklahoma. Then partly sunny at 82. Partly sunny 81 in Southwest Kansas. 30% chance of showers and thunder showers after 1 in the Panhandles. High this afternoon of 83 there. It's a quick check of weather together. K101, K101online.com.

0: 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Did I have this correct, Mr. Producer? Okay. 5:30 along the network on Z92. 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And then the first pitch will be at 6 o'clock. 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
4: Well, cattle traders thought it was best to take some profit off the table ahead of the cattle on feed report and extended weekend. There was really little to be concerned over with the cattle on feed report, as most of the reports may know a knee-jerk reaction if the report's negative, only to regain support in time. Without the herd rebuilding, it's unlikely there's much downside to the market, but anything can happen over a three-day weekend, and profit-taking to reduce exposure was prudent. Now, hog traders found little direction Thursday, resulting in a mixed market at the close. The National Daily Direct Afternoon Hog Report Friday showed cash was down 3/28. Packers pulled back to finish purchases for the week. Pork cutouts provided some offset to cash weakness, posting a gain of $3.06. Pork butts jumped $13.64, with bellies up $6.81. Futures are struggling to maintain support, but traders are having a difficult time finding it, much less enough to turn the trend higher. The wheat futures are down 7.25 cents early this morning, with the hard red winter wheat September contract at 642.5 a bushel. The national average basis for hard red winter wheat was steady, 55 cents under the July futures contract, while the DTN National Hard Red Winter Wheat Index was down 8 cents at 589. For the week ending June 11th, the USDA reported an increase of about 14.6%.

0: 7 million bushels of wheat export sales for 26-27 and an increase of 1 million bushels for 27-28. Now, corn futures are down 2.25 cents early today with the July contract 414 3/4 a bushel. The national average basis for corn steady at 30 cents under the July futures contract. The DTN National Corn Index down 3 cents at 387. And soybean futures are up 1.75 cents today with the November contract 1145.5 a bushel. The national average basis soybean steady 51 cents under the July futures. We're going to check all the futures in just a moment.
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0: At the close Thursday, August live cattle down 222, 246.62. October down 187 at 239.97. August feeder cattle down 82 cents at 366.60. September down 97 cents at 364.67. July hogs up 37 cents, 95.02. August up 22 cents at 96.72. Kansas City hard red winter wheat July down 8.5, 644. September down 8.5, 651.25. Chicago wheat July down 7 cents, 605.75. September down 7.25 at 614. July corn down 3.5, 417.5. September is down 4.25, 425.25 a penny.
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3: K101, K101online.com, checking weather together. 30% chance of showers through mid-morning still here in northwest Oklahoma. Then partly sunny, 82 this afternoon, wind from the north-northeast at about 10. Partly sunny all day in southwest Kansas, high of 81, northwest wind at 5 to 10. 30% chance of thunderstorms after 1 in the panhandles and 83, wind from the northeast at about 10 to 15. Overnight, 30% chance of showers and thundershowers in northwest Oklahoma and the panhandles, dropping down to 66, increasing clouds in 63 in southwest Kansas. Then a pretty good shot of shower and thundershower activity tomorrow and into tomorrow night throughout the entire region. Let's wrap it together. 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

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There was the thought process because of that state question about minimum wage that maybe more people would turn out, but that was not the case. 3 out of 4 voters did not cast a ballot in last week.

primary elections. So the next one coming up on August the 28th, certainly hope that you'll be registered for that event. We'll vote in that runoff if it applies to you. Of course, the general election is coming up in November. Really, we can do better than that. 3 out of 4, huh? K101, K101online.com.

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Hey, our friends over the way, over there at Northwestern Electric Cooperative, just down the street from the K101 studios, they will be having a blood drive coming up on Thursday, right? Mark your calendars for this event. No doubt you have heard about the shortage of blood, not just in Oklahoma, but nationwide. So you can help stem the tide. On Thursday from 10 to 2:30, they're going to have the Bloodmobile out front. Red, White, and True is the name of the blood drive. Stars and Stripes, summer rides. You know what? Walk-ins are welcome. You get a cool-looking T-shirt. This is a T-shirt that's only available through the end of July, I am told. Plus a ticket for thrills at a theme park of your choice. All of that is good and great. More importantly, you can play a part in helping to save three lives. So, Red, White, and True, blood drive, Thursday, 10 to 2:30.

0: 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It's Monday morning, right? Yeah, okay. Just checking the calendar, making sure. June 22nd. Hope your day is going well. By the way, want to tip my proverbial cap this morning to the citizens of Woodward, taxpayers, whatnot, that helped put together Crystal Beach Park and all the different entities that are out there. Yesterday, I had the opportunity to spend a little time at the water complex. And it was fantastic. I mean, absolutely perfect, you know. Entry fee, $5. You can't beat a deal like that. And there's, you know, some concessions if you want. But more importantly, just an opportunity to get out and enjoy some sunshine, cool off in the water. And the number of little kids that were out there with, a lot of them with their dads for Father's Day, enjoying the park. It was tremendous. A lot of fun to watch. A lot of fun to be a part of. So, again, tip of the cap to the city of Woodward and specifically to those folks out there at Crystal Beach Park. That is a top-notch facility, whether it's the water complex, the golf course, wherever you go. It's good stuff. K101, K101online.com.
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0: yearling steers weighing 1,006 bring 335.50. 161 yearling steers weighing 809 bring 389. 41 yearling steers weighing 789 bring 396. 23 yearling steers weighing 667 bring 433. And 13 weaned steers weighing 523 bring 480. 5 guaranteed open heifers weighing 969 bring 315. 71 guaranteed open heifers weighing 742 bring 369. 30 guaranteed open heifers weighing 652 bring 376. And 50 heifer calves weighing 545 bring 427. Running age pairs are up to 4550. Running age bred cows are up to 4250. Packer cows are up to $1.78 and packer bulls are up to $2.29. On the video, 167 head of 810 pound heifers from Follett, Texas bring 343. 115 820 pound heifers from Ada, Oklahoma bring 330.50. 52 yearling steers weighing 1,050 from Woodward, Oklahoma bring 327. 60 yearling steers weighing 950 from Buffalo, Oklahoma bring 349. 290 steers from Colgate, Oklahoma weighing 850 bring 360.50. And 249 yearling steers weighing 790 from Snyder, Oklahoma bring 364. We sold a lot of good cattle through the ring and on the video for really good money this week. Our last sale before the 4th will be June 29th and 30th. We will not have sales on July 6th and 7th, and we will start back after the 4th on July 13th and 14th. For your cattle marketing needs, call to the Beaver County Stockyards at 580-625-3051. And serving the High Plains since 1931, the Beaver County Stockyards, where a handshake is still a contract.
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2: 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Quick check of weather. Partly to mostly sunny sky for the balance of the day. Still a rogue shower could be possible in northwest Oklahoma through mid-morning. Out in the panhandles after 1 o'clock. Otherwise, daytime high of 81 to 83 degrees. That's your forecast with K101. 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

0: ABC News, I'm Brian Clark. Vice President J.D. Vance said there was progress made in talks with Iran. ABC Tom Sufi Burridge has more from the site of the talks in Lucerne, Switzerland.
1: J.D. Vance saying that the most exciting thing, in his words, has been the fact that the Iranians have agreed to allow UN nuclear inspectors back into the country. The vice president saying that is a first step in terms of ending Iran's nuclear program.
0: Iran's officials say progress was also made in ending Israeli strikes on Hezbollah in Lebanon. British Prime Minister Keir Starmer says he's resigning. The UK is going to have its seventh prime minister in just over a decade. Starmer spoke to King Charles before announcing his decision. President Trump's renewing calls for military intervention in Chicago after a spate of weekend shootings left at least seven dead. 38 others were hurt. Longtime Federal Reserve Chair Alan Greenspan has died at 100. He served as Fed chair for 18 years. This is ABC News.
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4: From the K101 newsroom, I'm Tyler Riggs. Your K101 weather, mix of sun and clouds this afternoon, a slight chance of storms, high temperatures reach 82. Mostly cloudy skies tonight, a continued chance of storms, overnight lows fall to 66. Cloudy tomorrow, another chance of storms, high temperatures of 94 in the Texas Panhandle, 88 in southwest Kansas and northwest Oklahoma. High winds last night causing some structure damage as well as power outages across northwest Oklahoma and central Oklahoma. Also caused a train to derail in between Woodward and Moreland. Authorities say the 15,000-foot-long double-stack container train had lengthy sections in both the front and back to derail due to the windy conditions. Train was not transporting any hazardous material and no injuries have been reported as a result of that derailment. As of this morning, BNSF has taken over cleanup of the scene. Peak wind gusts last night did range from 89 in Freedom, 76 in Buffalo, 76 in Fairview, 73 in Buffalo, and 72 in Sealing. The OSBI says they are looking into the death of a Kansas man who died after a fight earlier this month. OSBI spokesman Hunter McKee says the fight happened June 5th outside of a business across from the Medford Golf Course. When Medford police arrived, they found 28-year-old Troy Devine of St. John injured in the parking lot, and he was taken to a hospital in Enid, where he later passed away from those injuries. McKee said everyone involved in the fight was from Kansas, and they've all been accounted for and interviewed. He described the situation as still fluid, as investigators are awaiting the medical examiner's report. McKee further said that at the moment, there is not enough probable cause to arrest or charge anyone in connection with Devine's death. Once investigators have gathered all their evidence, the case will be presented to the Grant County District Attorney's Office, who will determine if charges will be filed. In sports on K101, KWOX, FM.

Woodward, powered by Lucky Star Casinos. Men's College World Series tonight. It'll be Game 3 between OU and North Carolina. First pitch at 6. Sooners took Game 1 on Saturday 9-3. North Carolina responded with a 6-2 win yesterday. You can listen to that game on Z92. Pregame coverage at 5:30. Oklahoma A-Man All-Star Game over the weekend in Miami was the green team getting a 40-38 win over the gold team. O'Keen's Ace Long, Ceiling's Wyatt Tillery each had a pair of touchdowns to power the green team. O'Keen's Harley Carbs named the defensive player of the game. That's a look at your weather, news, and sports with your 9 o'clock report on K101.

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Beautiful things include the smell of rain, the sound of rain, but not that crazy wind. Wow, that was just ridiculous last night. And, you know, we've been light now for, what, 2.5 hours? So you're able to see where you're going. But I know when I left the house this morning, actual tree blocking the street had been blown over. And, you know, we're learning more about the train derailment. Apparently nobody injured. Apparently no leaking hazardous materials. And we're glad about that. But, you know, just ferocious wind last night. Again, let's take the precipitation. You can keep the wind, okay? 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

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What a great facility. They had a flyer hanging up outside talking about the Miss Liberty pageant. It's the first annual event for Northwest Oklahoma, and it's on the 4th of July, 10 o'clock. The note said, no experience necessary. Every participant is going to get a crown. You wear your favorite 4th of July outfit. Free workshop before the pageant. Talent and photogenic competitions are optional. They've got a QR code that you can enter online. Or if you need more information, you can get a hold of Cassie Shigoda or Mackenzie Shigoda. We've got that information here at the radio station. So that's a neat deal. Miss Liberty Pageant, first annual event coming up on the 4th of July, 10 o'clock in the morning. 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

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And again, the Oklahoma Sooners, North Carolina Tar Heels tonight from Omaha for all the marbles, as they say. Men's College World Series, best 2 out of 3. Each team has won a ball game heading into tonight's 6 o'clock affair. Pregame is set for 5:30. 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And again, pregame 5:30. And the OU broadcast of that beginning at 6 o'clock over on Z92. And look forward to that. 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

0: K101, K101online.com. We talked about this earlier this morning because he talks about tourism quite often, he being C.J. Montgomery. But USA Today today reporting that millions of visitors came to the Sooner State last year, drawn by the NBA Championship Finals in 2025, the parade that followed, the 2025 Women's College World Series, all the festivals and celebrations that are a part of that. And it, all of that generated a 2.4% increase in travel spending. The 2025 Oklahoma Travel Impacts Report examined tourism across all 77 counties, shows the state generated nearly $12.8 billion, that's with a B, in direct visitor spending, drawing roughly 50 million visitors in 2025. Tourism. There's a concept.
1: This is Seth Awell with Woodward Livestock Auction.

0: you the market report for Tuesday, June 16th. On Tuesday, we sold 537 head compared to 443 head last week and 410 head a year ago. Compared to last week, cold slaughter cows steady to four higher. Slaughter bulls pretty much steady across the board. Getting in here on your higher yield and breaker cows. Cows averaging 1360, brought from 178 to 185. Cows averaging 1260, brought 186.5. On your boner type cows, cows averaging 1265, brought from 174 to 176.50. And cows averaging 1240, brought 181. On your leaner type cows, cows averaging 1070, brought from 165 to 173. And cows averaging 1055, brought from 175 to 176.5. Bull market was really good as well. Had some bulls weighing 17 and a quarter, bring from 203 to 227. Your higher yielding bulls weighed 1940 and brought from 229 to 239.50. Had a pretty good run of some bred cows yesterday. Had some 5 to 8 year old cows in their second trimester weighing 1500, bring from 29 and a quarter to 3500. And then had some old cows in their second trimester weighing 1260, bring from 22 and a quarter to 2810. Had a handful of some younger pairs as well. Had some 2 to 4 year old pairs with 300 pound calves by their side. Pairs weighed 1260 and they brought from 4700 to 4750. All in all, the market was really exceptional. 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Hey, thank y'all, and y'all have a great rest of your week.
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1: K101, K101online.com, partly sunny, northwest Oklahoma, 82, northeast wind at about 10, partly sunny, 81 in southwest Kansas, and northwest wind at 5 to 10, 30% chance of showers after 1 in the Panhandles today, northeast wind at 10 to 15, and a high of 83. Tonight, 30 to 40% chance of shower and thundershower activity in northwest Oklahoma and the Panhandles, overnight low of 66. Clouds thicken up in southwest Kansas overnight, 63 for a low. And then tomorrow, a 40 to 50% chance of showers and thundershowers throughout the region. 88 tomorrow afternoon in northwest Oklahoma. It will be 87 in southwest Kansas and 94 out in the Panhandles. That's weather together with K101 and K101online.com.
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0: 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They've got a full day of activity starting at 5:30, 4th of July. Fishing Derby starts at that time, runs through 11. They'll have the weigh-in at 10:30, the awards at 11. Also, paddle boats will be available, train stop express concessions, miniature golf, snow cones. The Enid Kiwanis Club will have rides. The Enid Symphony will be performing at about 8:30, and then they'll have the fireworks at about 9:30. So, again, in deference to my friends over there at Enid, thanks for the email. We appreciate it. 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
1: 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August up 312, 249.75. October is up 280, 242.77. August feeder cattle up 560 at 372.20. September is up 565, 370.32. October is up 560 at 367.35.
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1: Kansas City wheat lies down 8 3/4, 6.35 1/4. September's down 8 1/4, 6.43. Chicago wheat lies down 6 1/2, 5.99 1/4. September's down 5 1/2, 6.08 1/2. July corn is down 5 1/4 at 4.12 1/4. September is down 4 3/4, 4.20 1/2. The August soybeans up 1 3/4, 11.30. September is up 3/4, 11.29 1/4. July cotton is down 81, 75.24. December is up 14, 79.81. July crude's up 202, 74.58. 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
0: 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And in deference to last night's storm, which blew through parts of the listening area, including Woodward America, we play one from Alan Jackson.

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1: K101, K101Online.com. And in deference to last night's storm, which blew through parts of the listening area, including Woodward America, we play one from Alan Jackson. Tall, tall trees, short, short trees, and everything in between. Got victimized by those 60-plus mile-an-hour winds.

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I have not been bitten by the pickle bug yet, but I think that at some point I probably will. I mention that because there is a pickleball tournament coming up on Friday, July the 3rd over in Laverne. The Laverne Chamber of Commerce helping to sponsor that. There's three different divisions, 6th grade down, 7th through 12th grade, and then an adult division. There needs to be a grandfather-aged edition, right? Anyhow, it's $30 per team, and the proceeds from the tournament, here's the neat thing about this, proceeds from the tournament will go towards state championship track rings over there in Laverne. So again, that's coming up on Friday, July the 3rd. Holler at us here at the facility. We can get you in contact with the folks you need to talk to. Jenny Laverty, specifically. Pickleball, K101.

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1: 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Never coming back. Well, that's not true, but we are done for today. We're vapor, history, smoke, nothing but a fond memory. Good Lord willing. Back tomorrow morning at 6 to do it all over again. Get out there and enjoy your Monday, and hey, let's be careful out there.
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1: 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Quick check of weather together. Partly sunny today, 82 northwest Oklahoma, 81 in southwest Kansas. Maybe some thundershowers after 1 this afternoon out in the panhandles. Otherwise, 83. Northeast wind at 10 to 15. That's weather together with K101 and K101Online.com.
12: 89 cents in the ashtray. Half empty bottle of Gatorade rolling in the floorboard. That dirty Braves cap on the dash, dog tags hanging from the rear view, old skull can and cowboy boots.

0: pool in Washington could get 10 years in prison. He's blaming the vandals for causing the pool's new lining to peel, but he's not offered evidence. The UK is going to have its 7th prime minister in a decade after Keir Starmer announced he's stepping down as Labour Party leader today and prime minister. Former Manchester Mayor Andy Burnham, seen as the likely successor. Powerful storms expected to move into the eastern U.S. today. Severe weather blamed for 3 deaths in the Midwest over the weekend. This is ABC News. Authorities in Congo say the number of confirmed cases in the country's Ebola outbreak have now exceeded 1,000. There have been 254 deaths, and officials say it is still a major challenge to trace those who've been in contact with patients. They also say the peak of the outbreak is still ahead. It's the first full day of summer, but many teenagers who want to work have come up empty in their job search, says ABC's Allison Kosick.
1: One report predicts this summer could mark the lowest level for teen employment since 1948, when the government began tracking the data. Fewer employers are hiring 16 to 19-year-olds for a variety of reasons. Many starter jobs have been taken over by technology, and there's more competition these days from older, more experienced workers.
0: Wyndham Clark won golf's U.S. Open for the 2nd time in his career Sunday. I'm Brian Clark, ABC News.
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6: Your K101 weather forecast, slight chances for rain this afternoon, mix of sun and clouds, light winds, highs near 82. Slight chances for storms this evening through the overnight, lows will drop down to 66. Good chances for storms tomorrow morning, slight chances for rain afternoon, mix of sun and clouds, light winds, highs near 88. Thunderstorms likely tomorrow night, lows around 69. Storms possible Wednesday and Thursday, highs will be in the mid-80s. We've got you covered on K101 and K101online.com.

0: ABC News. I'm Brian Clark. Vice President J.D. Vance in Switzerland said there was good progress in talks between the U.S. and Iran. Said that one objective achieved was setting up a way to address conflicts in the region.
1: If Hezbollah fires at Israel or if Israel responds, if there are other conflicts that arise in the region, we're actually talking to each other and figuring out how to stop the shooting, how to make the region safer, our allies and everybody else.
0: Battled UK Prime Minister Keir Starmer's resigning and also stepping down as leader of the Labour Party. He'll stay on until a successor is chosen. Andy Burnham, the former mayor of Manchester, is seen as the most likely successor. He'd be the seventh prime minister in a decade. The judge overseeing the case of Charlie Kirk's death may rule today on whether to sanction prosecutors over comments they made about bullet fragments recovered from Kirk's body. Defense lawyers say the comments could prejudice potential jurors. This is ABC News. Federal investigators are looking into a close call at Boston's Logan Airport. ABC's Gio Benitez says a Delta flight had to abort its landing because of another plane preparing to take off.
2: A spokesperson from Flight Radar 24 telling us that Delta was about 500 feet above the departing American flight as it crossed that runway. So listen to some of the ATC audio.
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2: And the FAA telling us in a statement that the crew of the Delta flight executed a go-around at Boston Logan because another aircraft was departing from an intersecting runway.
0: The Supreme Court has reinstated the murder conviction of a man over...

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5: From the K101 Newsroom, I'm Tyler Riggs. Your K101 weather mixes sun and clouds this afternoon with a slight chance of storms, high temperatures of 82. Mostly cloudy skies tonight, a continued chance of storms, overnight lows falling to 66. Cloudy skies tomorrow, another chance of storms, high temperatures of 94 in the Texas Panhandle, 88 in southwest Kansas and northwest Oklahoma. Cleanup by BNSF continues after strong winds caused a train derailment in between Woodward and Moreland last night. The 15,000-foot double-stack container, a train saw a large number of cars in the front and back section tip over. Authorities say there have been no injuries reported in association with that derailment, or were there any hazardous materials being transported. Elsewhere, multiple towns in the area reported some structural damage to a handful of buildings due to the winds. And also a lightning strike south of Fargo last night caused a fire that has since been contained. The OSBI says they are looking into the death of a Kansas man who died after a fight earlier this month. OSBI spokesman Hunter McKee says the fight happened June 5th outside of a business across from the Medford golf course. When Medford police arrived, they found 28-year-old Troy Devine of St. John injured in the parking lot. He was taken to a hospital in Enid, where he later passed away from his injuries. McKee said everyone involved in the fight was from Kansas, and they've all been accounted for and interviewed. He described the situation as still fluid, as investigators are awaiting the medical examiner's report. McKee said at this moment, there is not enough probable cause to arrest or charge anyone in connection with Devine's death. He says once investigators have gathered all their evidence, the case will be presented to the Grant County District Attorney's Office, who will then determine if charges will need to be filed. In sports on K101, KWOX, FM Woodward, powered by Lucky Star Casinos. Ahead of tomorrow night's NBA draft, the Oklahoma City Thunder have traded guard Aaron Wiggins to the Atlanta Hawks in exchange for two second-round picks. Oklahoma City receives Atlanta's 2030 second-round pick and the least favorable of a 2032 second-round pick between Atlanta and the Los Angeles Lakers. Oklahoma City had selected Wiggins with the 55th pick in the 2021 NBA draft. He averaged a career-high 12 points last season during OKC's championship season. That's a look at your weather news and sports with your 11 o'clock report on K101.

0: Good day, everyone. Dave Lanning, the Radio Oklahoma Ag Network. 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
0: Well, cattle traders thought it was best to take some profit off the table ahead of the cattle on feed report Thursday and the extended weekend. There was really little to be concerned over with the cattle on feed report, as most of the reports may show a knee-jerk reaction if the report's negative, only to regain support in time. Well, without the herd rebuilding, it's unlikely there is much downside to the market, but anything can happen over a three-day weekend, and taking a profit to reduce exposure was prudent. The news concerning the New World screwworm has been taken in stride and has not impacted the market as had been feared. Hog traders found little direction Thursday, resulting in a mixed market at the close. The National Daily Direct Afternoon Report Friday showed cash was down 328 as packers pulled back to finish purchases for the week. Now, wheat futures are weaker to start the new week and down for the second straight day. The weakness comes despite a rally of over $4 a metric ton in the Paris milling wheat market following a weekend of hot and dry weather impacting French and European Union crops. That forecast looks troublesome for the next 10 days with high heat and a lack of rain before a cooler and wetter pattern sets in for the 11 to 15 day part of the forecast. More coming up in just a moment.
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1: June live cattle up 70 cents, 255.50. August up 52, 247.15. And the October is up 67 at 240.65. August feeder cattle up 292, 369.52. September is up 262, 367.30. October is up 262 at 364.37. Kansas City wheat lies down 4.5, 639.5. September's down 3.75 at 647.5. Chicago wheat lies down 2.5, 603.25. September is down 1¢ at 612.75. July corn is down 4¼, 413.25. September is down 3¼ at 422. August soybeans up 1¢, 1129.25. September is up 2 cents, 1130.5. July cotton's down 105, 75 even. December is down 10 at 79.57. The June crude's down 152, 75.08. July natural gas up 5, 329 per million BTU. 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
2: Your K101 weather forecast, slight chances for rain this afternoon, mix of sun and clouds, light winds, highs near 82. Slight chances for storms this evening through the overnight, lows will drop down to 66. Good chances for storms tomorrow morning, slight chances for rain afternoon, mix of sun and clouds, light winds, highs near 88. Thunderstorms likely tomorrow night, lows around 69. Storms possible Wednesday and Thursday, highs will be in the mid-80s. We've got you covered on K101 and K101online.com.

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0: This is Seth Abel with Woodward Livestock Auction, bringing you the market report for Tuesday, June 16th. On Tuesday, we sold 537 head compared to 443 head last week and 410 head a year ago. Compared to last week, called slaughter cows steady to four higher, slaughter bulls pretty much steady across the board. Getting in here on your higher yield and breaker cows, cows averaging 1360, brought from 178 to 185. Cows averaging 1260, brought 186.5. On your boner type cows, cows averaging 1265, brought from 174 to 176.50, and cows averaging 1240, brought 181. On your leaner type cows, cows averaging 1070, brought from 165 to 173, and cows averaging 1055, brought from 175 to 176.5. Bull market was really good as well. Had some bulls weighing 17 and a quarter, bring from 203 to 227. Your higher yielding bulls weighed 1940 and brought from 229 to 239.50. Had a pretty good run of some bred cows yesterday. Had some 5 to 8 year old cows in their second trimester weighing 1500, bring from 29 and a quarter to 3500. And then had some old cows in their second trimester weighing 1260, bring from 22 and a quarter to 2810. Had a handful of some younger pairs as well. Had some 2 to 4 year old pairs with 300 pound calves by their side. Pairs weighed 1260 and they brought from 4700 to 4750. All in all, the market was really exceptional. 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Hey, thank y'all, and y'all have a great rest of your week.
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4: 101 weather, slight chances for rain this afternoon, light winds, highs near 82. We've got you covered on K101.

0: Confidence within his Labour Party, Prime Minister Keir Starmer announcing he's resigning. He'll stay on until elections are held in July. The music world mourning the death of Clive Davis, the five-time Grammy Award-winning producer known for discovering and producing top music icons, including Aretha Franklin, Whitney Houston, and Barry Manilow. Davis's publicist says the 94-year-old was surrounded by family at his Manhattan home and passed away from age-related illness. This is ABC News.
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3: From the K101 newsroom, I'm Tyler Riggs. Your K101 weather, mix of sun and clouds continue this afternoon with a slight chance of storms, high temperatures of 82. Mostly cloudy skies tonight, a continued chance of storms, overnight lows fall to 66. Cloudy skies for tomorrow, another chance of showers, high temperatures of 94 in the Texas Panhandle, 88 in southwest Kansas and northwest Oklahoma. Cleanup by BNSF continues after strong winds caused a train derailment in between Woodward and Moreland. The 15,000-foot double-stack container train saw a large number of cars in the front and back sections tip over. There have been no injuries reported in association with that derailment, nor were there any hazardous materials being transported. Elsewhere, multiple towns in the area did report some structure damage to a handful of buildings. Also, a lightning strike south of Fargo last night caused a fire that has since been contained. The OSBI says they were looking into the death of a Kansas man who died after a fight earlier this month. OSBI spokesman Hunter McKee says the fight happened June 5th outside of a business across from the Medford golf course. When Medford police arrived, they said they found 28-year-old Troy Devine of St. John injured in the parking lot. He was taken to a hospital in Enid, where he later passed away from those injuries. McKee said everyone involved in the fight was from Kansas and they had been accounted for and interviewed. He described the situation as still fluid, as investigators are awaiting the medical examiner's reports. He also said that at the moment, there is not enough probable cause to arrest or charge anyone in connection with Devine's death. Says once investigators have gathered all the evidence, the case will be presented to the Grant County District Attorney's Office, which will determine if charges will be filed. In sports on K101, KWOX, FM Woodward, powered by Lucky Star Casinos. Ahead of tomorrow night's NBA draft, the Oklahoma City Thunder have dealt guard Aaron Wiggins to the Atlanta Hawks in exchange for 2 second-round picks. Oklahoma City picks up a 2030 second-rounder from Atlanta and the least favorable of a 2032 second-rounder between Atlanta and the Los Angeles Lakers. Oklahoma City selected Wiggins with the 55th overall pick in the 2021 draft. He averaged a career-high at 12 points last season during Oklahoma City's championship run. That's a look at your weather news and sports with your noon report on K101.

0: 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We're back in just a moment.
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3: Livestock marketing economist Dr. Darrell Peel with us again today as we talk about extra days on feed. We're seeing that reflected in this latest cattle on feed report. Actually, fewer cattle being placed than a year ago. Marketing is down as well, and the overall on feed number goes up a bit. These animals been spending more time in the feedlots. Dr. Peel says that does mean that we're looking at more pounds of carcass weight. That does mean more pounds of trim available to mix with lean beef coming from overseas for our ground beef market.
4: Yeah, that's right. I mean, obviously, bigger carcasses also produce more trim in general. And so we are producing a lot of those 50% fatty trimmings, if you will, that we need lean beef to mix with. That's what's driving a lot of the import demand. At the same time, I would also point out that when we talk about days on feed and the fact that these carcasses are getting bigger, so we are getting some additional pounds of meat, but we're getting a lot more external fat on these cattle. The yield grade 4 and 5% right now is at a record level in this country, with over 25% of all cattle grading yield grade 4 and 5. And we're producing a lot of that, and that's not meat for consumers, but it is a product. And in fact,

0: because of the value of tallow and so on, the packers have had no incentive to sort of rein in feedlots, if you will, relative to these carcass weights up to this point.
1: And bigger carcasses could well mean more stress on these heavier animals.
0: I think we are reaching potentially some physiological limits on these cattle. We are pushing them to very heavy weights. We're, you know, physically, structurally challenging these animals just to carry that weight at the end. And we are starting to see some additional health problems that can crop up. Hot weather can really contribute to that.
1: Dr. Darrell Peel. And more to come today here on K101. We're back in just a moment. Checking in on the Beef Checkoff. Join us today, Heather Buckmaster, the Oklahoma Beef Council. Heather, let's talk about your emphasis on Route 66.
2: Yes, we're excited to announce the launch of the Route 66 Beef Trail Pass, a free interactive digital passport created to celebrate the 100th anniversary of Route 66 while showcasing the rich beef heritage found along America's most iconic highway. 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
1: Thanks, Heather. 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Oklahoma Cattlemen's Association convention set for next month over in Tulsa, Oklahoma this year. 24th and 25th of July are the dates. Some of the outstanding speakers they'll have Dr. Darrell Peel, Oklahoma State University talking markets. They'll have Matt Makins talking weather, including how we're going to be transitioning in El Nino. We're going to have a session on New World Screwworm, on prescribed fire, and some other great things as well being planned by OCA. Go to okcattleman.org to get more registration details. Ron Hayes for K101.

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1: 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Dave Lanning on the Radio Oklahoma Ag Network. Time to take a look at our stockers and feeders here on this Monday. 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
1: Well, following the long weekend, the cattle contracts were off to a rather bullish start as they continue to be encouraged by strong equity markets. And do note that on Thursday, the quarterly hogs and pigs report will be released from USDA. Now, boxed beef at midday today is higher. 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Now, Oklahoma National Stockyard so far today, 4,200 head. Feeder cattle and calves lightly tested in the early going, not enough for a real test. Early demand very good following a somewhat favorable cattle on feed report. Cattle futures responding and trading sharply higher so far today. Feeder cattle steers, medium large ones, three weights at 575, four to five weights, 470 to 585, five to six weights, 460 to 515. 6 to 7 weights, 396 to 442. Over 700 pounds, 386. And 8 to 9 weights, 352 to 374. Joplin Regional Stockyards today, 7,000 head. 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Futures in a moment.
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1: June live cattle up 70 cents, 255.50. August up 52, 247.15. And the October is up 67 at 240.65. August feeder cattle up 292, 369.52. September is up 262, 367.30. October is up 262 at 364.37. Kansas City wheat lies down 4.5, 639.5. September is down 3.75 at 647.5. Chicago wheat lies down 2.5, 603.25. September is down a penny and a quarter at 612.75. July corn is down 4.25, 413.25. September is down 3.25 at 422. August soybeans up a penny, 1129.25. September is up 2 cents, 1130.5. July cotton's down 105, 75 even. December is down 10 at 79.57. The June crude's down 152, 75.08. July natural gas up 5, 329 per million BTU. Dave Lanning on the Radio Oklahoma Ag Network.

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1: Your K101 weather forecast, slight chances for rain this afternoon, mix of sun and clouds, light winds, highs near 82. Slight chances for storms this evening through the overnight, lows will drop down to 66. Good chances for storms tomorrow morning, slight chances for rain afternoon, mix of sun and clouds, light winds, highs near 88. Thunderstorms likely tomorrow night, lows around 69. Storms possible Wednesday and Thursday, highs will be in the mid-80s. We've got you covered on K101 and K101online.com.

0: Good day, everyone. Dave Lanning on the Radio Oklahoma Ag Network. Time to take a look at our agricultural markets at midday. And, well, following the long weekend, cattle contracts are off to a rather bullish start to the week as they continue to be encouraged by strong equity markets. The wheat and corn are lower today, while soy complex is modestly higher. It may be a slight disappointment to traders that additional China soybean purchases were not announced earlier today. The weather for corn and soy remains fairly bearish. We're going to take a break. When we come back, the latest from the stockyards, feedlots, we're going to update futures and more, all that and more, right after this.
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0: Well, a reminder that do note that Thursday, the quarterly hogs and pigs report is set to be released from USDA. Again, that comes out Thursday afternoon. Boxed beef is higher at midday today. 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Now today, Oklahoma National Stockyards, 4,200 head this morning. Feeder cattle and calves lightly tested in the early rounds. Not enough for a big test. Early demand very good following a somewhat favorable cattle on feed report. The cattle futures responding and trading sharply higher this morning. Feeder cattle steers, maybe large ones, the three weights at 575. Four to five weights, 470 to 585. 5 to 6 weights, 460 to 515. 6 to 7 weights, 396 to 442. Over 700 pounds, 386. And over 800 pounds, 352 to 374. Joplin Regional Stockyard, 7,000 head. Feeder steers and heifers are selling 5 lower to 5 higher today. Feeder cattle steers, maybe large ones, 3 weights, 670. 4 to 5 weights, 520 to 570. 5 to 6 weights, 460. To 565, 5 to 6 weights, 460, again to 565, and 6 to 7 weights, $4 to 450, 7 to 8 weights, 365 to 407, and 8 to 9 weights, 346 to 372. Apache Livestock last week, 1

0: 1,446 head. Feeder steers were 5 to 8 higher. 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Steer calves and heifer calves mostly 5 to 15 higher. The slaughter cows 2 to 5 higher, and slaughter bulls 2 higher. Feeder cattle steers, maybe large ones, 2 to 3 weights, $635 to $8. 3 to 4 weights, $550 to $640. 4 to 6 weights, $485 to $521. 5 to 6 weights, $453 to $510. 6 to 7 weights, $405 to $443. 7 to 8 weights, $360 to $387.50. The 9 to 1,000 pounds, $334 to $329. All the futures in just a moment.
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0: June live cattle up 90 cents to 55.70. August up 45 cents to 47.07. October up 65 cents to 40.62. August feeder cattle up 3.32 at 369.85. September up 3.67, 368.35. October up 3.80 at 365.55. The Kansas City wheat lies down 6 cents, 638. September's down 6 and 3 quarters at 644 and a half. Chicago wheat lies down 6 cents, 599 and 3 quarters. September is down 4 and a quarter at 609 and 3 quarters. July corn is down 4 and a half, 413. September is down 4 cents, 421 and a quarter. August soybeans down a half at 1127 and 3 quarters. September is up 2 cents, 1130 and a half. July cotton is down 135, 74.70. December is down 20 at 79.47. July crude's down 185 at 74.75. 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
1: Hey, 101 weather, slight chances for rain this afternoon, light winds, highs near 82. We've got you covered on K101.

0: I'm Michelle Franzen. Iran and the U.S. signaling talks are advancing on a permanent peace deal following the first round of negotiations in Switzerland. Vice President J.D. Vance says Iran has agreed to let international nuclear inspectors into the country. ABC's Tom Sufi Burridge is in Lucerne.
1: Those inspectors from the International Atomic Energy Agency were already very much part of the verification process. So, I mean, it's not an additional win by the Trump administration in terms of these negotiations. And the vice president was very clear. He conceded that, you know, there is still a long way to go.
0: President Trump in a social media post says Iran will have to, quote, agree to have major weapons inspections for a long time. Health and Human Services say the 42-day quarantine period has ended for 18 Americans exposed to hantavirus on a cruise ship, adding no sustained transmission of the virus was identified in the U.S. And legendary music producer Clive Davis has died. He's credited for discovering music icons, including Aretha Franklin and Whitney Houston. This is ABC News. UK Prime Minister Keir Starmer announcing that he is resigning following pressure within his own party to step down. He'll stay on as Prime Minister until elections are held in July. Here's ABC's James Longman.
2: He made it clear he was very proud of his track record in office. But really, Keir Starmer, what he did there was cast himself as someone who got Labour re-elected, electable again after so many years in opposition with an enormous landslide. Clearly very, very proud of that. And he says with good grace he has decided to hear what the Labour Party is saying, and they want him to leave.
0: Andy Burnham, who's seen as a top candidate to replace Starmer, was sworn in today as MP for Makerfield. Another line of volatile storms on tap for the Midwest and parts of the South again today. It comes after there were more than 50 reported tornadoes over the

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0: ABC News. I'm Michelle Franzen. Peace negotiations between the U.S. and Iran remain fragile, but both sides say progress was made on the first round of talks. Vice President J.D. Vance, returning from Switzerland, says Iran has agreed to let international nuclear inspections to resume. But when asked if the U.S. can trust Iran, Vance remained cautious.
1: Whether good faith or bad faith, you can't trust anybody's words. You have to trust what they actually do. Letting in the inspectors is a big deal, but again, we're going to see what they actually let the inspectors do once they're in the country.
0: The U.S. government also issuing a 60-day waiver for sanctions on Iranian oil. Volatile storms targeting the Midwest and parts of the South again today. It follows a weekend of deadly tornado outbreaks across Kansas, Illinois, and Indiana. Former Federal Reserve Chair Alan Greenspan has died. The longtime chair was appointed by President Ronald Reagan. His wife, NBC's Andrea Mitchell, says he died from complications of Parkinson's. Alan Greenspan was 100 years old. This is ABC News. Legendary music producer Clive Davis has passed away.
2: A five-time Grammy winner and member of the Rock and Roll Hall of Fame, Clive Davis is credited with discovering and guiding some of the biggest musicians ever, from Aretha Franklin to Earth, Wind & Fire to modern acts like Maroon 5 and Alicia Keys. A statement from his family says Davis shaped the soundtrack of countless lives and left an indelible mark on our culture. Mike Dubusky, ABC News.
0: Clive Davis was 94. His publicist says he was surrounded by family at his home in Manhattan and died peacefully of age-related illness. In Utah, a fast-moving wildfire triggering evacuations near Eureka, south of Provo. It's charred nearly 22,000 acres so far.

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0: What's your closing markets today at Oklahoma Farm Report? I'm Casey Shepard. June live cattle closed up $1.02 at $255.82. August up 72 at $247.35. October's up 102 at $241 even. August feeders up 382 at $370.42. September's up 415 at $368.82. And October up 427 at $366.02. We'll check your grains coming up next.
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0: Kansas City hard red winter wheat for July down 10.5 at 633.5. September down 11.25 at 640 even. Chicago wheat for July down 8.25 at 597.5. September's down 6.5 at 607.5. July corn's down 6 at 411.5. September's down 5.5 at 419.75. August soybeans down 5.75 at 1122.5. September's down 2.5 at 1126 even. July cotton down 75 points at 7530. December is down 29 points at 7938. July crude oil down 163 at 74.97, and July natural gas up 2 pennies at 3.25. I'm Casey Shepard for Oklahoma Farm Report.

0: News. I'm Michelle Franzen. Talks progressing between the U.S. and Iran on a peace deal. Vice President J.D. Vance says Iran agreeing to allow nuclear inspectors in, and the U.S. giving a 60-day waiver on sanctions on Iranian oil. Shipping traffic through the Strait of Hormuz starting to increase. That's helping gas prices drop in the U.S. Gas Buddy's Patrick DeHaan says it will take time to return to pre-war prices.
1: With crude oil now down about 2.5% this morning, the weekend's activities may not lead to an increase in prices. In fact, it looks like consumers may see another, a seventh straight week of gas prices declining. But of course, there's a lot of twists and turns in the story, so that could change at a moment's notice.
0: Thunderstorms from the Midwest to the East Coast causing delays and cancellations at key airports. There are more than 545 cancellations nationwide, with the Northeast and Mid-Atlantic airports seeing the most cancellations. And on Wall Street, stocks are mixed, with SpaceX dragging on tech shares. 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
5: 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I'm Casey Shepherd on the Radio Oklahoma Ag Network. 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
5: The fact that last week's Fed cash cattle market traded higher, cattle contracts look pretty good today. New show lists appear to be higher in all the major feeding states. Friday's cattle on feed report was kind of going to be absorbed in a bearish manner. It was the thought of many throughout the markets, but given the fact that we currently sit with a greater number of cattle on feed than compared to a year ago,

0: 42 total loads. Feeder cattle contracts also looking good today as the market feels well supported by a number of different fronts right now. As long as the live cattle contracts do continue to rally, it's likely that the feeder cattle contracts will do the same. Lean hog contracts, though, trading mixed, as traders would like to think, with midday pork cutout values a little bit higher, that the contracts should be able to scale higher too. But with the contracts at resistant levels, the traders are kind of remaining cautious. Not to mention demand has been fickle in recent weeks, and traders are just waiting to see more than that one day of higher prices before things become too bullish. July hogs are down 7 cents at $94.90. August hogs up 47 cents at $97.20. And October hogs up 27 cents at $81.60. In the grain markets today, everything not looking too great. Wheat futures 6 to 8 cents lower with harvest pressure continuing. Soybeans are 1 to 3 cents lower with oil leading the product complex. And your corn futures also 4 to 5 cents lower with spread action staying soft. We'll check your futures in just a moment.
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0: Live cattle closed up $1.02 at $255.82. August up 72 at $247.35. October's up 102 at $241 even. August feeders up 382 at $370.42. September's up 415 at $368.82. And October up 427 at $366.02. Kansas City hard red winter wheat for July down 10.5 at $633.5. September down 11.25 at $640 even. Chicago wheat for July down 8.25 at $597.5. September's down 6.5 at $607.5. July corn's down 6 at $411.5. September's down 5.5. At 419.75. August soybeans down 5.75 at 11.22.5. September's down 2.5 at 11.26 even. July cotton down 75 points at 75.30. December is down 29 points at 79.38. July crude oil down 163 at 74.97. And July natural gas up 2 pennies at 3.25. That's a wrap of your afternoon agricultural news and markets. I'm Casey Shepard for Oklahoma Farm Report.
2: 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Oklahoma Sooners taking on North Carolina tonight. 5:30, News Talk Sports, Z92. We are on the downhill slide. It is brought to you today by Integris Health Woodward. I'm Sean Kelly, and I need to know if anybody can help me with this problem. 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

0: K101 covering your country with David Lewis, floorboard full of roses. Boston bars reportedly running low on beer after thousands of Scotland fans descended on the city for the country's first World Cup appearance in nearly three decades. A good thing Ireland didn't make the cut. All of New England would have been tapped. Oh, they really should import some more beers, because trust me, you do not want 10,000 men in kilts going on the whiskey. 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
5: Slight chances for storms this evening through the overnight. An isolated severe storm is possible. Look for lows around 66. Slight chances for rain tomorrow afternoon. Mix of sun and clouds, light southwest winds. Highs near 88. Thunderstorms likely tomorrow night. Some of those could be severe. Lows around 69. Storms possible Wednesday and Thursday. Highs will be in the mid-80s. We've got you covered on K101 and K101online.com.

0: K101, keeping your country covered with Josh Abbott Band, Selfish. 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

0: I'm Michelle Franzen. The Trump administration proposing a rule change for citizenship applications. If approved, the cost of applying could increase by more than $550. It still has to go through a two-month review period. ABC's Luke Barr has more.
1: A new proposed rule by the Trump administration might make it more costly to become a U.S. citizen. The administration is proposing to raise the fee to file a citizenship form from $760 to $1,330, an increase of 75%. The current fees, they say, don't cover the cost of the application process.
0: Both the U.S. and Iran say they're making progress on talks for a permanent ceasefire deal. The reopening of the Strait of Hormuz also helping gas prices to drop a bit in the U.S. Health and Human Services says a 42-day quarantine period has ended for 18 Americans exposed to the hantavirus on a cruise ship. And legendary music producer Clive Davis has died. He was credited for discovering music icons, including Aretha Franklin and Whitney Houston over the decades. This is ABC News.
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1: From the K101 Newsroom, I'm Tyler Riggs. Your K101 weather, mostly cloudy skies tonight. Chance of storms, mainly after midnight. Overnight lows fall to 65. Mix of sun and clouds tomorrow. Slight chance of storms in the afternoon. High temperatures of 93 in the Texas Panhandle, 85 in southwest Kansas and northwest Oklahoma. According to new data from the Oklahoma Tax Commission, most of the recipients for Oklahoma's parental choice tax credit

0: 5% attended a public school during the past year. Families earning $150,000 or less did account for about 52% of approved applications. However, only about 9.5% of those recipients previously attended public school. Filings show that Tulsa pastor Jackson Lehmeyer has formally withdrawn from the Republican primary election for Oklahoma's 1st Congressional District. His resignation was filed Friday after he admitted to having an affair in 2022. Lehmeyer had advanced to a runoff in the Republican primary with State Representative Mark Tedford last week. President Donald Trump had previously backed Lehmeyer, but switched his endorsement in the aftermath of the affair being brought to light by the Daily Mail. As a result of the withdrawal, Tedford has become the elected GOP nominee for the November general election and goes against Democrat candidate John Crisson. In sports on K101, KWOX, FM Woodward, powered by Lucky Star Casinos, Men's College World Series tonight, it comes down to Game 3 to decide the national championship as OU and North Carolina traded wins over the weekend. First pitch in Omaha set for 6 o'clock. 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Pre-game coverage begins at 5:30. That's a look at your weather news and sports with your 4 o'clock report on K101.
1: Well, it looks like OU is a very slight, I guess you'd call it, slight favorite over North Carolina.
0: Ooh, that's surprising.
1: Plus 120.
0: I'm a little, slight underdog. They'd be slight just slight underdog. Oh, means favorite.
1: Okay.
0: That's it's crazy how that works, but yeah. So, but either way, I mean, that's basically a coin flip. They're basically saying, I don't know who's going to win that.
1: So UNC's minus 154, so.
0: Okay. I got them a little heavier, but I mean, that's still within the realm of, hey, this could go either way.
1: Yeah, so. So anyway, we'll have that game, like you mentioned, on Z92, pregame starting at 5:30, and we'll see if Oklahoma can do it.
0: Well, we were talking about it this morning a little bit. I talked about it with a few other people over the weekend. Well, I say over the weekend, last night into today, and it just comes down to the arms because both teams have kind of had to spend some of their premium pitchers, so to speak, over the last two games. So, you know, whose pitcher shows up, who doesn't, who gets the bats rolling.
1: I haven't looked at the weather forecast if there's any chance for rain issues out there and up there in Omaha,
0: which I haven't checked here. I know we had some slight, they moved up the Saturday game because of that.
1: It was supposed to be a nighttime game. It was supposed to be like a 70% chance after 9 o'clock on Saturday night,
0: so that played earlier in the day.
1: But let me see if I can pull that up pretty quick here with the
0: that's everything. Conditions gonna be humid or not, we'll see there, because I mean that affects the ball, like, you know, a little hotter, ball carries
1: wind,
0: a little further.
1: What's it going to be like?
0: Yeah.
1: Oh, let's see. No, they just say partly cloudy skies tonight. Doesn't say anything in the forecast about rain or anything. So, shouldn't be anything to interfere with the game. Yeah. Uh-huh. Less than 10% chance for rain this evening there in Omaha.
0: I wonder how the crowd's going to be. You know, I said Friday that Toby Rowland, play-by-play guy for you, radio-wise, had said they needed some good energy because the last time OU was there in 2022, didn't really have the fans. It looked like the turnout was good over the weekend.
1: Yeah, they were saying yesterday's game that the OU had a bigger turnout, appeared based on just looking at colors, bigger turnout than North Carolina.
0: Wonder how many of those people called in sick this morning and said, hey, boss, I don't know if I can make it. I might be out Tuesday, too.
1: Right. The OBI, Our Blood Institute, is in a blood emergency. They've got a number of blood drives tomorrow in Woodward that you have a choice of to help fight that blood emergency. They'll be at the Phillips 66 in Woodward from 10 to 3, Integris Woodward Hospital from 11 to 2, and Faith United Methodist Church in Woodward from 1 to 4 tomorrow. All those options to donate. Pint of blood, pay an hour of your time, save 3 lives. Also tomorrow in Alva, there will be a blood mobile at Share Medical Center from 10 until 2. So a few options for you here in Northwest Oklahoma to help fight that blood emergency. We are on the downhill slide, wrapping up your workday, brought to you today by Integris Health Woodward on K101.

101, Europeans visiting the U.S. for the World Cup have been getting excited about Waffle House. I mean, they love the big portions, affordable prices, and the entertaining parking lot fights.

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0: 101 covering your country with Hardy, Tim McGraw, Eric Church, and Morgan Wallen. That's MacArthur. Back in May, Bailey Zimmerman canceled a show in Albuquerque just 40 minutes before doors were set to open, saying he wasn't feeling well and he didn't think he could give the fans the kind of show he felt they deserved. Well, last week, charges were filed against Bailey in New Mexico for causing a reported $16,000 in damage to a hotel room at the Sandia Resort and Casino the night before the show, as well as an unpaid $400 bar tab. Now, no word from Zimmerman or his team on those charges, so we'll have to see how this all plays out. This is the Downhill Slide. 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
0: Slight chances for storms this evening through the overnight. An isolated severe storm is possible. Look for lows around 66. Slight chances for rain tomorrow afternoon. Mix of sun and clouds. Light southwest winds. Highs near 88. Thunderstorms likely tomorrow night. Some of those could be severe. Lows around 69. Storms possible Wednesday and Thursday. Highs.

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1: Blame it all on my roots. 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

0: K101, we've got your country covered with Corey Kent and Co Wetzel and Rocky Mountain Low. 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Yeah, it's what Texans call lightweights. 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
2: Slight chances for storms this evening and overnight. Some could be severe, lows around 66. Slight chances for storms tomorrow afternoon, highs near 88. We've got you covered on K101.

I'm Michelle Franzen. Talks continue in Switzerland to finalize a permanent peace deal between the U.S. and Iran, both sides agreeing to a 60-day roadmap. Talks now shifting to nuclear issues and sanctions. President Trump in the Oval Office today during an executive signing, telling reporters he thinks the diplomatic negotiations will avoid another escalation at the Strait of Hormuz, and praise the

0: U.S. naval blockade.
1: I think the blockade was more impactful than dropping bombs, if you want to know the truth. It was, like I said, they call it the steel wall. Nobody got through. Not one ship got through, able to go to Iran.
0: Oil prices.
1: They got through. We wanted them to go through.
0: Oil prices are easing along with gas prices at the pump in the U.S. Analysts say it will take longer, though, to return to pre-war prices. A gallon of regular dipping below $4 a gallon. Clive Davis has died, the music promoter credited for discovering some of the greatest singers and bands of the past three generations, from Whitney Houston to Billy Joel and Santana. Davis was 94. This is ABC News.
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4: From the K101 Newsroom, I'm Tyler Rooks. Your K101 weather, mostly cloudy skies tonight with the chance of storms, mainly after midnight. Overnight lows fall to 65. Mix of sun and clouds tomorrow, slight chance of storms in the afternoon. High temperatures of 93 in the Texas Panhandle, 85 in southwest Kansas and northwest Oklahoma. According to new data from the Oklahoma Tax Commission, most of the recipients for Oklahoma's Parental Choice Tax Credit were already enrolled in private schools before receiving the benefit.

0: Up had previously backed Lehmeyer, but switched his endorsement in the aftermath of the affair being brought to light. As a result of the withdrawal, Tedford has become the elected GOP nominee for the November general election. He'll go against Democrat candidate John Crisson. August West Texas Intermediate crude dropped $1.99 on the day, closing at $73.86. July natural gas rose 2 cents, closing at $3.25. In sports on K101, KWOX, FM Woodward, powered by Lucky Star Casinos. Men's College World Series tonight, it comes down to a Game 3 to the side of the national championship as OU and North Carolina traded wins over the weekend. First pitch in Omaha set for 6 o'clock. You can listen to the game on Z92. Pregame coming up at 5:30. That's a look at your weather, news, and sports with your 5 o'clock report on K101.
1: Well, officially, the storms that came through and the winds were called a derecho.
0: A derecho. We couldn't figure out how to pronounce that this morning.
1: Yeah, I'm pretty sure it's derecho.
0: Okay. We'll go. Hey, I trust.
1: It sounds like that sounds like something I might have heard before.
0: That's, we've all been guilty of that, right? Or this other person say it this way. So all I'm going to say
1: yeah.
0: this way.
1: So, yeah, the derecho, I think, with the it's a long lived storm with strong right. winds.
0: Not tornadoes per se, yeah. but strong winds.
1: Strong winds. And then generally not very strong winds, like
0: yes.
1: 80 to 100 mile an hour winds you're looking at over. Not just 60-mile-an-hour winds generally doesn't qualify. But anyway, that's what caused the train to blow over, obviously, in east of Woodward.
0: Between took out, I think they said, around 85 cars.
1: Yep.
0: So I found out that they were empty, though.
1: They
0: so
1: were empty.
0: Could play a factor.
1: Yeah, that probably made it easier, obviously, for them to blow over. They had 102-degree wind, or 102-mile-an-hour wind gust. In Hinton, I think it was.
0: Yes, yes.
1: Overnight. So.
0: I think they recorded Freedom over at 89 miles yep. an hour ceiling, Fairview, Buffalo in the mid-70s.
1: So, yeah. Hopefully, we got some chances for rain and storms over the next few days, but hopefully nothing like that.
0: Yeah,
1: we need the rain, don't need trees blowing down and things like that.
0: To go with that, we had, what, a tornado-worn storm near Watonga, but didn't get necessarily any tornadoes out here. They said officially El Reno, Harrah, and Watonga. Yeah. All got a tornado, it looks like, as of this afternoon. That's what they confirmed, at least. So,
1: and then we've got OU baseball tonight.
0: Yes.
1: Starting in just about 25 minutes on Z92 for the pregame festivities with Toby Rowland. Yeah, see if we can get that national title for the men's baseball team, which nobody thought they would even go past the regional round back in the beginning of May. So, like, we'll be lucky. You could get into the there were even some people who thought maybe they wouldn't even make the College World Series, I think.
0: Well, and you look at how the regular season came to a close and the SEC tournament was not, to your point,
1: they were not impressive
0: instilling confidence. So it looks like the starters for that game have been announced on the mound as expected. North Carolina going with Jackson Rose, 5-0 on the season, 2.15 ERA. Sooners going to go with Nick Wazlowski. He's 2-1 on the season at 3.63 ERA. So see how that plays out tonight.
1: See if the Sooner Bats can come back alive.
0: Yeah, got held quiet for the first time, that quiet at least, for the first time in about a month when they played LSU. So had been on a tear up until that point. See who responds first. There's
1: 4 or 5 home runs. That should
0: That'd be help. Nice. Be good nice. On the docket.
1: We are on the downhill slide. It's brought to you today by Integris Health Woodward. 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
2: Slight chances for storms this evening through the overnight. An isolated severe storm is possible. Look for lows around 66. Slight chances for rain tomorrow afternoon. Mix of sun and clouds, light southwest winds. Highs near 88. Thunderstorms likely tomorrow night. Some of those could be severe. Lows around 69. Storms possible Wednesday and Thursday. Highs will

Hey, 101, the Oakwood Fire Department having a fish fry fundraiser this Saturday, 6 o'clock at Oakwood Park. And there will also be items up for auction and a gun raffle. That's this Saturday. Oakwood Park, Oakwood Fire Department fish fry fundraiser.

Hey, 101 covering your country with Morgan Wallen. I got better. We might be hearing some new music from Morgan pretty soon. Over the weekend, he posted a clip of a new unnamed track.

0: That's a new track, maybe called Meant to Be. No official name has been released. He also, though, added a pre-save link to his bio. No word on the release date for that song. Morgan Wallen on K101. We are on the downhill slide. I'm Sean Kelly. 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

0: News. I'm Michelle Franzen. Peace negotiations between the U.S. and Iran remain fragile, but both sides say progress was made on the first round of talks. It includes the U.S. issuing a 60-day waiver allowing Iran to sell oil again. President Trump today says any profits will return to the U.S., he says, in the form of exports for U.S. grain.
1: If the sanctions go out, money's going to be put into this country. All that money's coming back in the form of purchases of food, which they desperately need. They have 91 million people. They can't feed them. So the money that that we lift is going to go to our farmers.
0: The Coast Guard says there are no deaths following a U.S. Coast Guard helicopter crash during a training flight today near Juneau, Alaska. Four crew members were on board. The cause remains under investigation. Former Federal Reserve Chair Alan Greenspan has died. He was appointed by President Ronald Reagan. Greenspan's wife, NBC's Andrea Mitchell, says he died from complications of Parkinson's. He was 100. This is ABC News. Another line of volatile storms on tap for the Midwest and parts of the South again today. Flight cancellations are stacking up with more than 650 cancellations nationwide. Over the weekend, there was more than 50 reported tornadoes, with the most logged in Kansas, Illinois, and Indiana. Two deaths were confirmed in Illinois, one in Kansas. Legendary music producer Clive Davis has passed away.
2: A five-time Grammy winner and a member of the Rock and Roll Hall of Fame, Clive Davis is credited with discovering and guiding some of the biggest musicians ever, from Aretha Franklin to Earth, Wind & Fire,
3: do you remember?
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2: A statement from his family says Davis shaped the soundtrack of countless lives and left an indelible mark on our culture. Mike Dubusky, ABC News.
0: Clive Davis was 94. Michelle Franzen, ABC News.
4: Man, I love this place. I've been surfing here since I was a kid. Now, seeing my grandson out on the water, it means everything to me. Watching him and taking in the blue waves, the sea breeze, the blurry horizon.
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3: Slight chances for storms this evening through the overnight. An isolated severe storm is possible. Look for lows around 66. Slight chances for rain tomorrow afternoon. Mix of sun and clouds, light southwest winds. Highs near 88. Thunderstorms likely tomorrow night. Some of those could be severe. Lows around 69. Storms possible Wednesday and Thursday. Highs will be in the mid-80s. 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

0: Officer. President Trump reversing course when it comes to his threats of bombing Iran. Earlier today, he had a softer tone when responding to reporters about the negotiation process to end the months-long conflict. Mr. Trump now insisting the diplomacy Vice President Vance is leading will prevent any escalation in the Strait of Hormuz, saying the U.S. naval blockade was more effective.
1: I think the blockade was more impactful than dropping bombs, if you want to know the truth. It was like I said, they call it the steel wall. Nobody got through. Not one ship got through, able to go to Iran. They got through. We wanted them to go through.
0: Terrifying moment in Illinois earlier today after a home explosion in Dixon left one person seriously injured with burns to the face and legs. Dixon's Deputy Fire Chief Adam Arnold said they detected high gas readings.
2: Crews did continue to find gas readings further and further down the street, so that's when we decided to make the move to evacuate the entire neighborhood and relocate residents.
0: This is ABC News. As the White House touts progress in peace talks between the U.S. and Iran, Energy Secretary Chris Wright is forecasting lower gas prices ahead as shipping through the Strait of Hormuz gets back to normal, even though it's not clear that's the case. Gas Buddy head of petroleum analysis Patrick DeHaan tells ABC News.
3: It's not going to happen overnight that these oil inventories are going to fill back up. So ultimately, I do think prices could reach pre-war levels, but that may not happen until at earliest later this year.
0: No new trial for the man convicted of killing little Eitan Pates. ABC's Diane Macedo.
4: The man convicted in the 1979 death of six-year-old Eitan Pates will not get a new trial. A jury convicted Pedro Hernandez in 2017 of kidnapping and murdering Pates. An appeals court in July overturned that judgment, saying Hernandez was entitled to a new trial. Now the Supreme Court is reversing the lower court's decision. The six-year-old's face was the first to be placed on a milk carton to help find missing children. Hernandez is serving a sentence of 25 years to life.
0: Stephanie Officer, ABC News.
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